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We are playing all your feel-good favorites of yesterday and today right here on 92.3 KSSK. You got Jibba the Geek with you. And look, if your name is Shaboozy, you have to have a song about going to the bar and getting tipsy, right?

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0: Taylor Swift with Opalite right here on 92.3 KSSK. It's Jim and the Geek, and iHeartRadio's Thank a Teacher is back. Because we all have a teacher that made a difference in our lives. Even Taylor Swift probably has a teacher in her life she can point back to and say, yeah, that teacher really helped me become the songwriter I am today. And Taylor, you should give that teacher a lot of money. 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

0: 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Looks like the second movie about her brother coming sooner than we thought. Tell you more about that coming up right now. It's Alex Warren on KSSK.
1: They say the holy water's watered down, and this town's lost its faith. Our colors will fade eventually, so if our time is running out, day after day, we'll make the mundane a masterpiece. Oh my, my, oh my, my love, I take one look at you, you take

0: Kehlani with Folded on 92.3 KSSK. It's Jim and the Geek here on your Aloha Sunday. Earlier I was talking about Janet Jackson and Michael Jackson, that movie. Well, here's the latest update on this. The sequel, Michael 2, will be coming out. It looks like they'll get production started sometime late this year, and we could see it as early as late 2027 or early 2028. But you know, they want to get this out because the first one did really well at the box office. I don't know if any of us saw it at the box office, but I can tell you this. We did watch some stuff on the streaming services this weekend, and we'll tell you all about that tomorrow morning at 6:50 and 8:50 right here on KSSK.
1: From the KSSK News Center, I'm Roger Mari. Two women were killed and four others were injured after a utility terrain vehicle crashed on Molokai late Saturday night. It happened at mile marker 28 of Kamehameha Highway. Police say a 20-year-old Kaunakakai woman swerved and overcorrected, causing the vehicle to lift. Police said she tried to regain control but crossed the roadway and struck a large tree stump on the north shoulder. The 20-year-old driver and a 19-year-old Kaunakakai woman riding in the front passenger seat died at the scene. The White House says the overall economy is booming despite a new report showing job creation stalled last month. During an appearance on CNN's State of the Union, National Economic Council Director Kevin Hassett claimed that a reduction in government workers and hospitality workers filing for unemployment bogs down the jobs report. The Powerball jackpot is now worth more than $900 million. Nobody matched all six numbers in last night's lottery drawing for about $850 million. So the grand prize rolls over to an estimated $905 million for Monday's Powerball drawing. From the KSSK News Center, I'm Roger Mari.
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0: you to stay. It's 92.3 KSSK, Kid Laroi, Justin Bieber there, Jimmy the Geek here, and I can't believe we're less than a month away now from Journey's final shows in Hawaii. September 6th, September 8th, those were the first shows. 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I mean, we've got history with Journey going back 5 decades when they first came here in 1974 for the Sunshine Festival inside the Diamond Head Crater. 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

92.3 KSSK with Jim and the Geek and the Eagles singing about Hotel California, where you can check out anytime you like, but you can never leave, which I'm okay with as long as they got one of those free breakfast buffets.

0: 92.3 Kansas K with Ella Langley's Be Her, one of several songs she's had lately that have blown up. Congrats to her. It's Jim and the Geek here on your Aloha Sunday. Get ready to head out. 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Get ready for the big Perry and the Posse show tomorrow. 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
1: From the KSSK News Center, I'm Roger Mari. U.S. efforts to end the war with Iran are getting some major pushback this weekend. Israel is formally rejecting President Trump's Gaza Board of Peace plan. Prime Minister Benjamin Netanyahu said today that Hamas must fully demilitarize before, quote, any withdrawal, unquote, of his military could occur. Democratic Representative Ed Case retained his party's nomination for the U.S. House of Representatives in Hawaii's 1st Congressional District. Case established an insurmountable lead after the first printout in Saturday's primary election over second-place candidate State Senator Jared Keoghoukalole. Derek Kawakami was also leading after the first printout by about 67% in the lieutenant governor race. A WNBA Chicago Sky player seems to imply race played a part after she was ejected for a hard foul against the Indiana Fever's Sophie Cunningham. Sky player Dejanay Carrington was ejected during Saturday's game against the Fever after hitting Cunningham in the head. Shortly after the incident, Carrington made a post that read, quote, white privilege, unquote, with the Indiana Fever tagged. From the KSSK News Center, I'm Roger Mari.
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sunny Sunday afternoon, but no better way to wind up the weekend than with you. It's 92.3 KSSK Hawaii's feel-good favorites from yesterday and today. Jad Matthews in for the duration of the weekend. Here's Morgan Wallen and Post Malone.

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0: so easy to fall in love with Olivia Dean on a perfect Sunday in paradise. 92.3 KSSK, Hawaii's feel-good favorites from yesterday and today. And Chad Matthews indoors for, about the first time this weekend. Everything outdoors has been just so great. And this morning for my wife and I, hike at Makapu'u, late brunch outside. And it's just been a fantastic weekend. We've got a few more hours to go in the sunlight. Let's keep it going with feel-good favorites on the radio. Taylor Swift, Lady Gaga, and more coming up.
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Thank you, Taylor. 92.3 KSSK, Hawaii's feel-good favorites from yesterday and today. 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

0: He'll get going next week, I think, in New York City, or just outside New York City. The big MetLife Stadium is where Bruno picks up his tour in the United States once again, and he'll make his way towards the West Coast sometime in early October. 92.3 KSSK, Hawaii's feel-good favorites from yesterday and today. And John Matthews on a gorgeous Sunday afternoon. You keep us on. Feel-good favorites continue with Charlie Puth coming up next.
1: From the KSSK News Center, I'm Roger Mari. Former Secretary of Defense Mark Esper says Iran's demands for reopening the Strait of Hormuz are, quote, ridiculous, unquote. During an appearance on ABC's This Week, Esper said the new set of requirements shows that Iran believes they have the upper hand. Some of the demands include the U.S. lifting its blockade, withdrawing the American military from the region, and ending attacks on Iranian allies in the region. An arrest has been made after a woman and a five-month-old baby died after a boat capsized near Liberty Island in the New York Harbor last night. The FDNY says 14 people were on board the 22-foot boat when it capsized. A dozen were rescued and divers found the woman and baby. The Coast Guard says the boat captain was arrested and charged with reckless endangerment. An investigation is underway following an apparent attempted murder incident. Police say it happened at around 2:30 a.m. when officers were dispatched to an area in Waimanalo on a report of a man who suffered stab wounds. A 58-year-old man was taken to a nearby hospital in critical condition. No arrests have been made at this time. From the KSSK News Center, I'm Roger Mari.
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1: I did follow The Sopranos, and I watched it when I wasn't working. And I remember getting an email months prior to the last episode. And it was, I believe it was from the director, and he was, you know, basically saying, hey, we're talking about using Don't Stop Believing in the final episode of Sopranos. And I went, oh, cool, that's cool. If it happens, great. If it doesn't, it's cool, too. And I wasn't glued to the TV. I was actually on the internet, and my phone just started blowing up. People were like, dude, did you see that? And I was like, what? And it was just like I got so many calls one after another. Got to see the episode, you know, the next day, and I was like, wow, this is just amazing.
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0: Aerosmith on the radio as the hours drain away on our weekend. And another five-day work week ahead. 92.3 KSSK, Hawaii's feel-good favorites from yesterday and today. The weekend vibe is not done yet around here. I'm Jed Matthews. It's Daisy's and Justin Bieber now.
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0: Miley laying down the rules with flowers on 92.3 KSSK, Hawaii's feel-good favorites from yesterday and today. Judd Matthews by your side. We've got our iHeartRadio Music Festival coming up next month, just a little over a month away in Vegas. 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Got to be here to win. 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

Hawaii's feel-good favorites of yesterday and today, 92.3 KSSK. Get the early jump on Foodie Friday this week. Harry and the Posse have your chance to go to Rainbow Drive-In again. 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

the weekend at Blinding Lights on 92.3 KSSK, Hawaii's feel-good favorites from yesterday and today with Judd Matthews. Happy customers last night at Blue Note Hawaii seeing Fleetwood Mask doing the songs of Fleetwood Mac. You heard they're pretty good. Here's the real deal, though.

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0: Movie that's still in the top five across the country, Toy Story 5, was capped off with that song by Taylor Swift. She included it in the soundtrack, I Knew It, I Knew You, on 92.3 KSSK, Hawaii's feel-good favorites from yesterday and today with Jen Matthews. We'll check out the top movies at the box office this weekend, and honestly, this week, because one of those movies, and I think you know which one it is, was still drawing them in earlier this week. We couldn't get out of our parking garage on Tuesday, because we had everybody coming in for Spider-Man, and then there were a couple more events in our parking and the ballrooms below. So first time I've ever had a traffic jam in the parking garage, and I think it was due to this week's number one movie. We'll talk more about that coming up in just a bit and dive back into Feel Good Favorites with Benson Boone next.
1: From the KSSK News Center, I'm Roger Mari. Two women were killed and four others were injured after a utility terrain vehicle crashed on Molokai late Saturday night. It happened at mile marker 28 of Kamehameha Highway. Police say a 20-year-old Kaunakai woman swerved and overcorrected, causing the vehicle to lift. Police said she tried to regain control but crossed the roadway and struck a large tree stump on the north shoulder. The 20-year-old driver and a 19-year-old Kaunakai woman riding in the front passenger seat died at the scene. The White House says the overall economy is booming despite a new report showing job creation stalled last month. During an appearance on CNN's State of the Union, National Economic Council Director Kevin Hassett claimed that a reduction in government workers and hospitality workers filing for unemployment bogs down the jobs report. The Powerball jackpot is now worth more than $900 million. Nobody matched all six numbers in last night's lottery drawing for about $850 million. So the grand prize rolls over to an estimated $905 million for Monday's Powerball drawing. From the KSSK News Center, I'm Roger Mari.
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1: For us, it's strange because wherever you are on a Tuesday night, you know, it has to be Friday night. And then you realize it has to be New Year's Eve. And that is a hell of a thing to come down from. But to get up to it takes really getting inside the songs. And if you really get inside the songs, you're not thinking about your laundry because you're in them. And particularly for me as a singer, I have to be in them to be able to sing them.
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Throwback to the 80s from Spandau Ballet, starting off the 6 o'clock hour. 92.3 KSSK, Hawaii's feel-good favorites from yesterday and today on a beautiful weekend. I'm Chad Matthews. Here comes, see ya.

0: He needs Olivia Dean on 92.3 KSSK, Hawaii's feel-good favorites from yesterday and today. With Judd Matthews behind the mic this evening at the box office, it was not going to go any other way except, yeah, another very, very strong week for Spider-Man Brand New Day. Not the record-setting $350 million that it got last weekend while I was out, but this week, not too bad. For a second week, Spider-Man's your number one movie, $145 million in box office take. Now, that's just not just the weekend. That's also including the weekday screenings, too. And I can say from personal experience with the Dole Theaters right across the street from us and parking over there in the garage, it was tied. It was a busy week at the Dole Theaters in those Spider-Man screenings. I guarantee it, because we have not seen that garage filled up like this in quite a while. So Spider-Man Brand New Day holds on to number one by more than $100 million over any other movie. So it's firmly at the top there. The Odyssey still number two and still pulling in a pretty good box office amount. $31.5 million for the number two movie. And that kind of sucks the oxygen out of the rest of them that come. Everything else is under $6 million. One Night Only. Brand new release. It's a romance comedy sort of thing. It pulled in about $5.5 million. Super Troopers 3. I love the original. Never saw the second one, but we've got a third one now. Super Troopers 3, $4 million in box office take. And Toy Story 5 holding on to the fifth position this week.
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0: pretty much America's singing sweetheart right now. How do we define that? Well, anything she sings is pretty much a hit. It's Ella Langley, and that's a number one hit for Choose in Texas on 92.3 KSSK. Hawaii's feel-good favorites from yesterday and today. I'm Chad Matthews. We head towards the dusk and the evening time and the nighttime together as we stretch the weekend out as long as possible. Ed Sheeran kicks off another hour of feel-good favorites coming up next.
1: From the KSSK News Center, I'm Roger Mari. Former Secretary of Defense Mark Esper says Iran's demands for reopening the Strait of Hormuz are, quote, ridiculous, unquote. During an appearance on ABC's This Week, Esper said the new set of requirements shows that Iran believes they have the upper hand. Some of the demands include the U.S. lifting its blockade, withdrawing the American military from the region, and ending attacks on Iranian allies in the region. An arrest has been made after a woman and a five-month-old baby died after a boat capsized near Liberty Island in the New York Harbor last night. The FDNY says 14 people were on board the 22-foot boat when it capsized. A dozen were rescued and divers found the woman and baby. The Coast Guard says the boat captain was arrested and charged with reckless endangerment. An investigation is underway following an apparent attempted murder incident. Police say it happened at around 2:30 a.m. when officers were dispatched to an area in Waimanalo on a report of a man who suffered stab wounds. A 58-year-old man was taken to a nearby hospital in critical condition. No arrests have been made at this time. From the KSSK News Center, I'm Roger Mari.
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The feel-good favorites you know and love here all night and all through your work week. Hawaii's feel-good favorites from yesterday and today on 92.3 KSSK. Well past 7, I'm Jed Matthews. Let's take you all the way to midnight and the start of Monday morning. Oh, boy.

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0: 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You just need one line everybody knows and can sing with. And you got it with We Found Love in a Hopeless Place with Rihanna on 92.3 KSSK Hawaii's Feel Good Favorites from yesterday and today. And Judd Matthews here tonight. Luke Combs on the way next. Chances to go to Vegas coming tomorrow.
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Hawaii's feel-good favorites from yesterday and today. 92.3 KSSK. Proud to welcome Journey back to Hawaii one final time. Start of September. In fact, all three shows now less than 1 month away. 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

0: Got the booty moving with Bruno Mars and I Just Might on 92.3 KSSK, Hawaii's feel-good favorites from yesterday and today. Sunday night, as usual, with Judd Matthews. I did take last week off, but back and proud to be here once again. Lots of feel-good favorites as we get deeper into the night with Beyonce kicking off another hour of feel-good favorites coming next.
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Moving smoothly into the 8 o'clock hour. I'm Chad Matthews. Been a good weekend. Couldn't beat it weather-wise. A toast to you from Shaboozey.

0: Hawaii's feel-good favorites from yesterday and today. You make me put
1: in the wind. A good variety of music. You're not counting the minutes. You're just listening to music. That's probably a typical workday.
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0: Golden and Huntrix on 92.3 KSSK, Hawaii's feel-good favorites from yesterday and today with Jad Matthews tonight. Got a good one from Kehlani coming up and a big throwback from Elton John as well, just a couple moments away.
1: Michael.
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0: sounds so good. 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Enfolded on 92.3 KSSK, Hawaii's feel-good favorites from yesterday and today. Chad Matthews with you tonight. We are heading towards 9 o'clock with Pink, kicking off another hour of feel-good favorites coming next. And we are so excited for this. Starting tomorrow, we want to send you to our iHeartRadio Music Festival in Vegas.
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Hawaii's feel-good favorites from yesterday and today. I'm John. Olivia Dean sings.

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1: It's Rachel Platten and Fight Song on 92.3 KSSK, Hawaii's feel-good favorites from yesterday and today with Judd Matthews tonight. Mentioned it earlier this week that Air Supply is at Blue Note Hawaii coming up this upcoming week. And the one thing I mentioned was that Air Supply doesn't play rooms like the Blue Note very often. They do more like Blaisdell Concert Hall size venues because that's the type of tickets they can sell. But they choose to do Blue Note because they love the aloha and the love they feel in that room. They've told us this from the stage in their previous years here. So Air Supply is back coming up on Tuesday and then through next weekend. So it's August 11th. They're going to take a couple of days and enjoy Hawaii and then come back for the 14th, Friday, 15th, and 16th. So, Air Supply at Blue Note Hawaii, BlueNoteHawaii.com for your tickets. Go see them. It is a great show. And you know all the songs. Trust me, you just do. Put it on your iHeart playlist right now. You'll be singing along with them all week. And Perry and the Posse still have tickets to give away to you. 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

0: The amazing Ella Langley talking about someone else who's amazing. Be her on 92.3 KSSK Hawaii's Feel Good Favorites from yesterday and today. And Chad Matthews here, late Sunday night, straight ahead. We'll spend some late night hours together, starting off with Kelly Clarkson coming up next with Feel Good Favorites all night long.
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She makes it easy for the guys to sing along there at the end. If you're a guy, you were doing it, right? Thought so. Material Girl, Madonna. 92.3 KSSK, Hawaii's feel-good favorites from yesterday and the day. Just a couple minutes after 10. I'm Jed Matthews. We'll check out box office results from the theaters here in just a couple of moments. You already know Spider-Man was number one, but we'll talk about how much Spider-Man pulled in this weekend.

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0: how many daisies until I can see you, till I can see you again. Justin Bieber on 92.3 KSSK, Hawaii's feel-good favorites from yesterday and today. And Judd Matthews here in the late night for Sunday. And let's get to it. Box office results from this weekend. Basically no change from last weekend's top two. Just a little bit less than the dollar amount. Because there's no way that Spider-Man was going to pull in another $350 million and be record-setting in its second week. Although this figure might be record-setting for the second week. I don't know. I'll check with Mike Evans. But Spider-Man, Brand New Day, your number one movie, $145 million this week at the box office. And we felt it over here at Dole Cannery. We had traffic jams in our garage. People going to see Spider-Man. The regular workers at Dole Cannery trying to get out. And then there were a few events at the ballroom that's across the street from us, too. So we don't see movies like that this often. So Spider-Man's definitely making an impact, and probably all of Hollywood is saying thank God. The Odyssey, number two this week, another $31.5 million. So the Odyssey's sailing along pretty well, and Christopher Nolan's going to get his Oscar nominations out of this one too. One Night Only, comedy romance sort of film, in third place, but with those two big box office numbers on the top, it only pulled in about $6 million. This was good enough for third place. Super Troopers 3. I never even saw number 2. I love number 1, just never saw number 2. Super Troopers 3 is in theaters now, and it pulled in about $4 million. And just behind it, Toy Story 5. Still hanging in at number 5.
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0: Risk It All, Bruno Mars, here in the late night on 92.3 KSSK, Hawaii's feel-good favorites from yesterday and today. What can we say? We like to set the mood. I'm John Matthews. We head towards 11 o'clock and the final hour together. Final hour of the weekend begins with One Direction and Bryan Adams coming up.
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Hawaii's feel-good favorites from yesterday and today. 92.3 KSSK. Another Foodie Friday coming up Friday morning with Perry and the Posse. 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
1: 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We keep moving with Hawaii's feel-good favorites from yesterday and today. 92.3 KSSK. I'm Chad Matthews. Come on, get up, show us those moves.

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0: makes it sound so simple. Just talk to her. She's looking for the man she needs. Man, I need Olivia Dean, a 92.3 KSSK, Hawaii's feel-good favorites from yesterday and today. And I'm Chad Matthews, Avril Lavigne, Katy Perry, and more coming up. And we will do last-second happy birthday wishes for August 9th, 2026. Everybody from an all-world athlete to a fashion brand designer and founder to a guy that you know because he plays the old guy in every Western you've ever seen, pretty much, over the past 30 years. We got them all. Last second happy birthday wishes coming up.
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You just heard Katy Perry roar on 92.3 KSSK, Hawaii's feel-good favorites from yesterday and today here in the late night with about half an hour to go on August 9th, 2026 already. I'm Chad Matthews. Here we go. Last second happy birthday wishes. We start off with the guy who scared the bejesus out of everybody. Not the least of which why it wasn't CGI in the It films. When he moved his eyes independently, he can do that in real life. He showed it on talk shows. His name's Bill Skarsgård. He's the guy who played Pennywise, the terrifying clown in the It films. Bill Skarsgård, only 36 years old and still moving those eyes. I can't even think of it right now. Anna Kendrick, who we loved in the Pitch Perfect movies and more. She's 41 today. Gillian Anderson, who we definitely loved in the X-Files back in the day. Gillian Anderson, now 58. Deion Sanders, Hall of Fame NFL player. Decent baseball player, too. Good football coach. He's 59 today. Hoda Kotb from NBC's Today Show, 62. Michael Kors. You got a Michael Kors purse or blouse? He's 67 today, and Sam Elliott, that great voice, Sam Elliott from Roadhouse, 82.

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0: I knew it, I knew you. Taylor Swift on 92.3 KSSK, Hawaii's feel-good favorites from yesterday and today with Judd Matthews one final time tonight. Just going back to our last second happy birthday wishes, I really didn't give Sam Elliott his full due because I said, yeah, you know, he's from Roadhouse. Yeah, he was in Roadhouse, the original one with Patrick Swayze. But of course, Sam Elliott, you know, as like he was in Tombstone, one of Wyatt Earp's guys, and in the movie Mask and Ghost Rider. And he's just got that, you know, the big mustache and that killer voice. He used to do the commercials for the like the American Beef Foundation. Beef, it's what's for dinner. Yeah, just a great voice. He's an American treasure. Sam Elliott is 82 years old today. It's John Matthews. Oh, he's in Big Lebowski, too. That's right. I forgot about that. Big Lebowski. John Matthews here, heading towards midnight. Perry and the Posse will get the day started tomorrow. And at 9 a.m., it's going to be your first of many chances to go to Vegas with our iHeartRadio Music Festival. You'll get the tickets to the festival, the airfare, the hotel, everything. We will set you up. Winning begins tomorrow here on 92.3 KSSK. Talk to you tomorrow afternoon.
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1: 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I'm Michael W. Perry. Today is the next to the last day that we'll be giving away free tickets for you to go see Air Supply and maybe get an Outrigger staycation. In the meantime, Huntricks.

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2: KSSK Radio, well, welcome to Monday. It is August 10, and it is today, Mandy, a birthday for the voice of Puss in Boots in Shrek.
3: Oh, Antonio.
2: Antonio Banderas. Yeah, he did The Mask of Zorro and Desperado and a bunch of other things. But yeah, I think he's probably more known for that than virtually anything else. 66 years old today, Antonio is.
3: Wow.
2: Okay, so what's going on out there? President Trump says Iran's in very bad shape and that we are semi-negotiating with them because they don't seem serious. They're not. Perhaps the president has known this all along, and now he's just saying it because he can, because the entire world realizes that they're not serious. They are a death cult. They are willing to die and kill the entire country with them just to prove a point. So, okay. And if that's what it takes, I think we're probably going to give them their wish. Anything else going on? Oh, yes. Severe storms bearing down on millions across the Midwest today. Real big storm threats for some big cities. Chicago, Detroit, Cleveland, Pittsburgh. Damaging winds, too. And, hey, the folks in Spokane starting to go back. Meanwhile, some other stuff is going on in the world of arson. We'll tell you about that later on. The next United States Attorney General gets sworn in later today. That'll be a guy named Ted Blanche. And the Powerball jackpot is now worth over $900 million. Looks like about $905. So that would be no grand prize. So let's try that for tonight. And Jimmy can get another ticket if he ever pays his kid for them. So, like, what's going on in the Dow Jones in the meantime? It's down. S&P is, nothing's going anywhere, actually. The NASDAQ is slightly down. The Dow Jones is down 13 points at 54,024. And the S&P is actually up 4 points. Who cares? Let's find out from Mandy what's happening around town. We care.
3: Well, Mike, Hawaii's governor race will pit Democrat Josh Green against Republican Gary Cordery in the November 3rd general election. Both candidates won their respective party nominations by wide margins Saturday. A 13-year-old boy is under the care of Child Welfare Services after police say he escaped a home of torture and abuse in Ma'ili on Thursday. 35-year-old Jasmine Kiroz Pele and her partner, 36-year-old James Heffernan, were arrested Friday. Two other children were also removed from the home. Finally, federal prosecutors are accusing a Maui police lieutenant of destroying evidence. Court records allege Michael Vaitu'ulala deleted an Instagram account used to communicate with alleged co-conspirators shortly before his FBI arrest. Vaitu'ulala remains in federal custody and faces a detention hearing tomorrow. KSSK News Time, it's 5:14.
2: Headline weather, partly sunny, scattered showers, breezy. Sound familiar? Yeah, it's going to be a nice day. It's going up to about 86 today, but plenty of trade winds, and the humidity is only 79%. We say only because for us that's good. You folks on the mainland just have no idea. To the moment, that's it, anyway. I'm Michael W. Perry. It's exactly 5:15. Have a wonderful Monday.
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8: Partly sunny skies and isolated showers today with a high of 89. Trades 10 to 15, gusts up to 17. Tonight, partly cloudy, steady trades and a low of 77.
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2: KSSK Radio, and happy Monday. It is August 10th, and today happens to be a birthday for Kylie Jenner. You guys have to help me out here.
8: Billionaires.
2: She's the billionaire, right?
8: Yes.
2: Okay.
8: By like 21 or something. She was crazy young when she passed that mark.
2: Well, she's elderly now.
8: Oh.
2: Kylie Jenner is a very rich 29-year-old. Yeah. President Trump says Iran's in very bad shape, and we're only kind of semi-negotiating with them at this point. They're not really serious. And everybody, I think, on Earth, we have done this so much. We have said, we'll give them another chance. All they have to do is say, we'll open the Straits of Hormuz. And we will also not want to get a nuclear weapon. They have done exactly the opposite. Everybody on Earth knows it. The regime is a death cult. A death cult of religious fanatics. And they will absolutely kill their entire country and themselves to fulfill a prophecy. So what are the chances? that the U.S. and Israel and some other folks will join together to help them with that. At this point, I think getting pretty good. Big 7.4 magnitude earthquake has struck Colombia. Injuries, damage, aftershocks, all of those things for sure, but communications, of course, not so good in the province of Chocó. So few details at this point. Okay. In America, severe storms in major cities, Chicago, Detroit, Cleveland, Pittsburgh, it's all Midwest, Great Lakes, damaging winds, rains, probably flooding, etc. Oh, and by the way, if you like to look up in the sky every now and then and realize that the universe is kind of big, the heavens will put on a show for you. They will make it worth your while. It must be ratings for the sky, because they are going crazy this week. It's the Perseid meteor shower, which peaks as the Earth passes through the trail of debris left by a comet. And the best time to watch this would be this week. Wednesday and Thursday. Why? No moon, that's why. Dark. Spokane residents being allowed back into their homes after evacuating 65,000 of them at least from massive wildfires. Most of them. Some of them are saying, no, let's hold off here. And the fire people are telling them the same thing. But most of them can go back now. The weather cooperated with the firefighters there over the weekend. 10,000 acres destroyed, 900 structures, mostly houses, are in ashes. And that fire in Northern California, 72% contained now, burned about the same amount, 10,000 acres, but killed one person. Crews are doing the mop-up at the moment, and a 65-year-old man is facing charges for starting the fire. Herbert Wayne Smith said, "I was cutting scrap metal, and the fire started a week ago." Funny thing is, with Herbert Wayne Smith, 8 years ago, he pleaded no contest in another case where he started a fire. To the Women's National Basketball League. These people have blown every opportunity they have had, haven't they? When the Indiana Fever shooting guard, Sophie Cunningham, made the finger point. Boy, did she get a flagrant foul the other day from that lady on the whatever team that was. Anyway, she made the finger point, seen around the world, and of course became the subject of lots of hate because she dared to tell men not to play in women's sports. The league owners, most of the players, were just, they got their knickers in a twist on that one. And they took the position that the league was inclusive. Darn it. We don't believe in anybody. Anybody should be able to do anything. Well, unfortunately for them, some folks are calling their bluff at this point. Two former NBA players, Enes Kanter and Royce White, have declared themselves as identifying as women. And they're they're filing for the WNBA draft next year. Both of these dudes are like 6'9", 250. Okay? It's brutal. The league now has to decide whether to define women on the basis of biology or allowing very large men into the league is a better idea. All you have to do is call their bluff. It shows what idiots they are. The league owners, what does the women's part of the Women's National Basketball League mean to you, for heaven's sakes? Their latest comment is, "We recognize that this is a complex, nuanced topic." We'll have more conversations. Oh, it's complex. Tens of thousands of Verizon customers across Southern California had their service cut. Vandals cutting fiber cables, triggering a massive disruption of mobile and home internet service in Southern California. Tens of thousands. We don't know how many. And Verizon's not saying much. The Powerball jackpot has jumped to $905 million. Why, that was probably enough to get Jimmy's attention and hopefully get some tickets from his family. What are we doing? We don't want him to leave. Jimmy, don't buy those tickets. We'll keep you around. The Dow Jones right now, it's going nowhere. Nothing's going anywhere. Dow, S&P, and NASDAQ. Dow is down about 15 points or something at 54,020. We'll keep watching. Mandy, what's happening here?
8: Well, Mike, Hawaii's governor race will pit Democrat Josh Green against Republican Gary Cordery in the November 3rd general election. Both candidates won their respective party nominations by wide margins Saturday. Kauai Mayor Derek Kouakami is joining Green's ticket after winning the Democratic lieutenant governor primary. Daniel Anthony will join Cordery's ticket after winning the Republican LG contest. A 13-year-old boy is under the care of Child Welfare Services after police say he escaped a home of torture and abuse in Ma'ili on Thursday. 35-year-old Jasmine Quiroz Pele and her partner, 36-year-old James Heffernan, were arrested Friday after investigators found evidence consistent with physical abuse, neglect, food deprivation, and confinement. Two other children were also removed from the home. Federal prosecutors are accusing a Maui police lieutenant of destroying evidence. Court records allege Michael Vaituulala deleted an Instagram account used to communicate with alleged co-conspirators shortly before his FBI arrest. Authorities say he solicited bribes to protect drug dealers, cockfighting operations, and illegal fireworks sales. Vaituulala remains in federal custody and faces a detention hearing tomorrow. Finally, Honolulu police shut down an illegal gambling room in Eva Beach last week. Officers seized 15 gaming machines and more than $2,700 in cash at the Old Fort Weaver Road operation on Thursday. A 44-year-old man was arrested on suspicion of promoting gambling in the second degree. KSSK News Time, it's 5:30.

0: Wow. Okay. We'll see what is happening there.
1: Have you tried any of his wine?
0: I have never heard of it. Windfall Farms, it's called.
1: Okay.
0: I didn't know he made wine.
2: Sounds like you need to screen it for science.
1: Yep.
0: You know, I might have to do it. The world's longest yard sale. What? They call it the 127-yard sale. Has happened across multiple states. This yard sale is actually a tour. Begins in Michigan, runs about 700 miles through Ohio, Kentucky, Tennessee, and Georgia before it ends up in Alabama.
2: Amazing.
1: Impossible.
0: You stay off the busy highways, instead enjoy the scenic route, the small towns, the rural communities, and it ended yesterday, finally.
1: Wow.
0: That's a great idea. You get a lot of cool antiques, probably.
2: I wonder if anybody hits everyone in that short period of time.
0: Good question.
2: It must be impossible.
1: Yeah. It must be, but, you know, I think what would be cool is if, you know, like a Netflix or something like that had a crew that tried to do it and documented it.
0: That would be great.
2: I'd watch that.
1: I would watch that.
2: Uh-huh.
0: Well, you might
2: and
0: be able to.
2: Every year would be a new season.
1: Yeah.
0: They'll do it. Yeah. It'll be the 207-yard sale
1: all right
0: next year. Oh, Sturgis has started. For those of you who love your Harleys, they have geared up for the start of the motorcycle rally festivities there. It all began actually Wednesday with the rally, and it runs through, I think it runs through the 16th. Is that it? And the theme this year, America 250, they've had 250 citations, 20 arrests, et cetera, which is actually pretty good for Sturgis.
1: And I've learned from almost every movie I've watched, don't tip over all the motorcycles. They don't like that.
0: I've seen that in so many movies.
1: I know, right?
0: Don't do it. KSSK Radio and the weather today, partly sunny. A beautiful 86-degree trade wind day. Humidity 79%, sort of on the cusp of being okay. To the moment, that is it.
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0: SK Radio, you know, the guy who does traffic, it's Jimmy this morning. What's up?
1: Well, right now, not a whole lot out on the roads. We are starting to see a slowdown in the usual area. You know, Fort Weaver Road coming off of there. We're seeing some slowdown there all the way to the H1, H2 merge. It starts to open up after you get past Waimalu in that area. Another slowdown a little bit in town, King Street area. Looks like some action going on there, but other than that, it's all green. I'm not in the Starkey's Auto Repair Traffic Center, but I am Starkey's Auto Repair Traffic Center adjacent, and I've got your KSSK 10-minute traffic.
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0: That's the sound of money. Here we go. Verizon. We talked about this on the news. Verizon vandalism. Yeah, all across Southern California, yesterday service has been restored. Somebody cut the fiber cables, triggered a massive disruption of both mobile and home internet. And there were about 12,000 outage reports. That is a very tiny percentage of the total number of people who lost service, Verizon isn't saying. And they don't know who cut them or who might be responsible. So, Friday, stocks were higher. You probably noticed the S&P 500 closing at a record high. The jobs report, everybody says it was an unexpected loss and they're treating it badly. Here's what happened. We know what happened. 50,000 government jobs were lost and 20,000 private sector jobs were gained. So the net loss was 30,000, but they were all government jobs. Now, government jobs, I've always thought, shouldn't count in this. This should be all private sector stuff because the government always gets bigger. Well, apparently it's not right now. Gold's at 4,381. The yen's 158. Oil's 80. 10-year bond rate 4.69. And the bitcoins are 64,000-ish. Dow Jones right now, it's not going anything. Nothing is going anywhere. As a matter of fact, the S&P is dead even on where it was on Friday. Dow Jones down about 50 points, 53,990. We'll keep watching all this stuff. Next fix at 6. 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What's up?
1: Well, good morning. Hope everything's going well for you. Traffic-wise, it's doing very well for everybody. H1 eastbound from before Fort Weaver through Waipahu, going to be a little bit crowded. Once you get past H2, though, it's basically full speed the rest of the way toward town. You might see a work zone cone up in Waimalu on H1, but that looks like it's headed in the westbound direction, so shouldn't cause too much consternation for folks this morning in the commute. Up and over the Coatlaw, everything's looking great. Full speed on H3, the Leke-Leke and the Poly still so far, and up and over the windward side, everything's still waking up. Right now in town, surface streets are in great shape and H1 in both directions flying freely. I'm Devin Hennessy with your traffic.
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17: Aloha and Michael W. Perry. What up, Hawaii? Hope everybody had a great weekend. You know, I hate to start the week with a downer, but just to show how horrible, clueless, disgusting, and heartless Los Angeles Mayor Karen Bass and California Governor Gavin Newsom are, you know, coming up in January, it'll be 2 years since the Altadena fires. They killed 19 people, damaged and destroyed 9,000 homes. And only 6%, 540 of those homes have been replaced, leaving 8,640 just empty lots or houses half burned out. And talking to one of the residents that are still begging for help, somebody that I know that lives in the area, says that also 90% of those affected, their water's contaminated, and they don't know when they'll ever be able to get good water again.
0: Jeez.
17: Meanwhile, the city, the state, the county, the insurance companies, they just point the finger at each other and nothing gets done. Meanwhile, the thousands who lost their homes now have no place to live. It's shameful, horrible. Oh, but how about this? One place available that came back on the market recently, just 10 miles from the burned out area of Altadena, a 16,000 square foot Pacific Palisades home, 8 bedrooms, 15 bathrooms, price reduced, just $37 million. But hold on, it's also available for only $125,000 rent a month, only in Los Angeles, from those who are suffering, from those to those who are super rich. Okay, on a happier note, I got some old television shows that you might have missed, maybe if you've even seen them, that we're seeing again, I want to share with you. Right at the top of the list is the History Channel's The Men Who Built America. Just fabulous, fabulous. Produced by Leonardo DiCaprio. Well done. From Daniel Boone to Davy Crockett, all the way to the Nelson Rockefellers and Henry Fords and much, much more. And while watching the Daniel Boone episode, I learned something. Back in the day when pelt trading was so big, a deer pelt back then was sold for a buck, deer pelt. Get it? And that term's still used today, a dollar, a buck. I had no idea that's where it began. More oldie TV shows that I want to recommend you check out again if you haven't seen them. Frasier, Mentalist, House, and one of my top 5 movies ever streaming on Netflix, Remarkable Bright Creatures. Remarkable Bright Creatures, starring Sally Field. What a great movie. Check it out. Sports shorts. So with all the controversy of trans men being allowed to play in the WNBA or not being allowed to play, take your choice, there is a $10 million offer out there with TV rights to put together a TV game between the best WNBA team versus the best high school boys basketball team. And oddsmakers in Las Vegas say the 16, 17-year-old boys team would beat the WNBA team by at least 30 points. At least 30 points, these kids. So much for a trans man doesn't have an advantage playing against women. Boy, I'd love to see that happen. Hey, have a great day. Take care of each other. Be glad you live Hawaii. Talk to you tomorrow. Mike Evans, aloha. See ya.
0: Thank you very much, Michael. And the Pacific Palisades Fire, Altadena Fire, etc. over in Los Angeles 2 years ago. 3 years ago, of course. Lahaina. Right about now. Early August, right? 3 years ago. We have a report tomorrow on how that one's going. Stay tuned. Perry and the Posse, 92.3 KSSK. 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
1: Good morning, everybody. If we're heading to town right now on H1 eastbound, things are definitely a little bit more active through Waipahu now. It's going to be backing up on H1 before Fort Weaver, and it's possible there could be a stall or something going over on the side of the road. Maybe someone got pulled over because we got a little bit of extra slowing crossing Fort Weaver and heading into Waipahu. But by the time you make it to H2, things are really looking normal. In fact, they're looking great. Just a little bit of crowding there approaching Waimalu. There is a road zone cone out here or there for some work that was taking place, but don't think that's really affecting the flow. In fact, I think it's only on the westbound side, but can't be sure. But either way, we're not seeing any real backups right there around that. In town and around, surface streets are in great shape. No problems up and over the Colt Lauer out Windward. I'm Devin Hennessy with your traffic.
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0: KSSK Radio, it's Monday. It's August 10th, and it is a birthday today for Jeremy Maguire. Not Jerry Maguire. That was the show me the money guy.
19: I'm not sure who Jeremy is.
0: But you saw him because you watched Modern Family. He was Jay and Gloria Pritchett's little boy.
19: Ah, okay.
0: That baby is now 15 years old.
19: Wow.
0: Just saying. Jeremy, yeah, I didn't know his name. Jeremy Maguire. Here she is. Mandy's got all the news for you at 6:02.
19: Thank you, Mike. President Trump says Iran isn't doing so well and the U.S. is only semi-negotiating with them to let the pressure build. In an interview with Axios yesterday, Trump struck an optimistic tone and said, "It will work out. It always works out." Iran's foreign minister says there's no chance of negotiations restarting until they're compensated for what he called U.S. violations of the Memorandum of Understanding. Todd Blanche is going to be sworn in later this afternoon as the next U.S. Attorney General. President Trump is expected to be on hand for that ceremony. After weeks of debate with a handful of Republicans in opposition, the Senate confirmed the acting AG on Saturday. The USGS says a 7.4 magnitude earthquake has struck in Colombia and warned there could be significant casualties. Local media reported there have been at least 20 deaths so far. Rounds of severe storms are set to impact millions across the Midwest and Great Lakes this week. Starting today, a level 2 out of 4 severe storm threat is covering major cities Chicago, Detroit, Cleveland, and Pittsburgh. Damaging winds are expected to be the primary hazard. Finally, jury selection in the murder trial of the man accused of killing Tupac Shakur begins later today in Las Vegas. Dwayne Davis is accused of orchestrating the 1996 murder and, if convicted, faces life in prison without parole. Prosecutors allege he was the shot caller in the group responsible for the drive-by shooting that claimed the life of Tupac at 25 years old. A list of potential witnesses contains over 200 names.
0: Good. That 30 years ago, and they still
19: crazy.
0: They're still working on that.
19: Uh huh. KSSK News time. It's 6:03. Let's see what they're working on Wall Street.
0: No, they're not working on much of anything, as far as I can tell. Nasdaq's going nowhere. S&P is up 2 points, and the Dow Jones is not going anywhere either. It's just holding on to the 54,000 level, down 35 at 54,002. Okay, what is happening around here?
19: Well, Mike, Hawaii's congressional races are set, with Ed Case facing off against Adriel Lamb and Jill Tokuda against Brenton Awa. Case defeated State Senator Jarrett Keoho-Kalole in the Democratic primary for the 1st District, while Tokuda easily won in the 2nd District. Republicans Lamb and Awa ran unopposed for their respective nominations. The four will appear on the November 3rd general election ballot. Hawaii's unemployment rate has risen for a third consecutive month. State economic officials say the seasonally adjusted rate reached 2.6% in June, up 1/10 of a point from May. Statewide payrolls lost 2,700 jobs during the month, with leisure and hospitality reporting the largest decline. The numbers, though, are still below the national rate of 4.2%. Scarlett Honolulu is preparing a new federal lawsuit against the Honolulu Liquor Commission. The city paid the LGBTQ nightclub $670,000 in 2025 to settle earlier claims of anti-gay discrimination by liquor investigators. Scarlett now alleges retaliatory inspections, delays involving its after-hours license, and incomplete responses to records requests. No filing date has been announced. Maui police are investigating an ATV crash on Molokai that killed 2 people and injured 4 others. The crash happened around 11 p.m. Saturday when the ATV crossed Kamehameha the 5th Highway and hit a tree stump after the driver overcorrected. The driver and a 19-year-old passenger died. Speed and alcohol are suspected to be contributing factors. Finally, Hawaii researchers say El Nino is unlikely to bring more sharks to island waters. Researchers say temperature changes near the islands are too small to significantly alter shark populations. However, California could see more juvenile great white sharks moving north as coastal waters warm. KSSK News time, it's 6:06.
0: Okay, Mandy found this. We have someone who looked at vehicle miles traveled by the delivery people, for the most part. Okay. Delivery drivers.
20: Yeah.
0: Amazon, FedEx, UPS. I guess the Postal Service. Traveled miles. Dog attacks. Number of dog attacks. Number of vehicle thefts per... Mm. 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And average commute time. Worst place for delivery drivers. 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
20: Oh.
0: The worst. And by the way, 5th worst is California. 6th worst is Nevada.
20: Okay.
19: Okay.
0: Number one best place for delivery drivers.
20: Is it us?
0: No.
20: Oh.
0: But it's Utah.
20: Oh. Yeah.
0: Friendly dogs, not much theft, etc. Hey. We did fine. We are number 5, the 5th best state to be a delivery driver.
19: Yeah.
20: And now, you might not get attacked by dogs, but watch out for the chickens.
0: Oh, the chickens are everywhere.
19: So many people do, I mean, even aside from the Amazon Postal Service, you think of all like the DoorDashers, the Uber Eats people.
0: Right.
19: It's
0: true.
19: A side hustle for so many people to make a little extra. So it's good to know that it is an actual viable and safe option.
0: It is, and they are doing it. Oh, there's something. We have a pickle fetish lately. Have you noticed? We got pickled ball. We got pickled food. We got pickled chips.
20: Yes.
0: There's pickled beer.
20: What?
0: Roast pickle marshmallows. Someone came up with that. You can slather pickle-flavored spreadable cheese and spray it on your crackers. Gets better. Now there is pickle... inspired lube.
20: I thought you said it gets better.
0: More interesting.
20: Oh, anyway. Okay. All right.
0: Pickle lip gloss, pickle perfume, pickle purses, pickle shirts, even a $2,000 pickle ring. Some influencer filled her entire swimming pool with hundreds of thousands of pickles and swam in it. You'll do anything for clicks.
19: Yeah, right? Yeah, that's definitely that. But you said pickle perf. Do we want to smell like pickles?
0: No.
20: No.
0: No.
20: I will say this, though. Tracy complains all the time about, like, you know, if she cooks bacon, like, oh, my hair smells like bacon. I keep telling her, listen, I like that. If they made a bacon perfume, it's a done deal.
19: I guarantee there's already one. There has to there be has, already right? one on the market. Sure.
20: I will be at the bacon. Macy's counter buying that as soon as they drop it.
0: Oh, you smell great today.
20: Jimmy, what are you in line for today? Bacon perfume.
19: They're not yeah. selling that at Macy's. That's like Wendy's or something. Probably.
0: You're not going to find it at Ulta. That's right.
19: No.
0: Pickle-flavored products sales up 34% from last year, reaching about $500 million worth now, thanks to social media. Yeah. Pickle-inspired cocktails are getting popular. Hmm. Pickle juice used in drinks like margaritas and Manhattans. Someone, however, said, hold my wine.
19: Huh? Oh, no.
20: Pickle
0: Sauvignon Blanc wine.
20: Oh.
0: That is one of the worst ideas I think
20: I've
0: ever heard. In any event, I hope that's not what Alex Trebek is making at his...
20: But we were talking last week about one of the things that... sounds like it wouldn't work, but it does, is that pickleback I've told you about before.
19: Yeah, oh yes, that's right. We were talking about it. Right? I haven't tried it.
20: You gotta try it. You take a shot of whiskey, like a Jameson's or something, and then a shot of pickle juice. Sounds horrible, but it works.
0: Really?
20: Yes.
0: Pickle juice.
20: Pickle juice.
0: All right. Mandy, have you been caught up in this? Is there any Mandy Munchie based on pickle?
19: Not yet, but I kind of wanted to maybe do, like, I do seasoned pretzels.
20: Right.
19: And I kind of thought about doing, because okay, so I think it was Christmas last year.
20: Yeah.
19: McDonald's did their Grinch. They had their Grinch meals.
20: Right.
0: Yeah.
19: And so when you got the Grinch meal, they had like a little flavor packet, a pickled seasoning that you would sprinkle on the fries. And when I first heard, I was like, ugh. And then I tried it, and it works. So in my head, that might be able to work with pretzels. Like a little.
20: That could work.
19: Yeah? A little crunch, a little.
0: Mandy's pickle pretzels. I love it.
20: But no pickle cheesecake? We're not going to see that?
19: I don't think that's.
0: No.
19: You're welcome to try it with a pickle back, though, but you have to provide that yourself.
0: Yeah. Let me be clear.
20: You
0: fine with trying that. What about the weather today? I just happen to have the forecast right here in my hand. Mm-hmm. Partly sunny, scattered showers, a beautiful 86 degree trade wind day, humidity 79%, which is on the cusp of really okay. So we're there. It's 6:12.
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1: Hello there. Good morning. Things are waking up slow out windward, but that doesn't mean traffic is slow. It's actually going as fast as you'd like, but let's keep it to the speed limit, folks. Up and over the Coatlow, everything's looking great, too. Open roads for you on the H3, the Leake, and the Poly, and in town and around, H1 is looking fine. No problem on surface streets. If you're heading in eastbound, past the hull of a split or into the Middle Street merge, you're not seeing any slowing in either spot, but there is still just a little bit of activity as you're making your way through Waipahu and Pearl City and approaching Fort Weaver even. You got a few brake lights, but that's it. Otherwise, everything's looking pretty mellow. No problems up and down Farrington, out on the Leeward Shore or up on the North Shore, and through Mid-Island, it's looking like a breeze. I'm Devin Hennessy with your traffic.
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0: It's Moose and Jimmy Sports Headlines. Jimmy walked in this morning and he's had it on ever since. He has a Stan Laurel grin plastered on his face because it's football season for high school. And
20: that
0: he loves
20: is
0: it.
20: Right.
0: He's there, Mr. Sidelines, for the for all of that stuff on Spectrum. Okay, hold off just a second. I got a few stories here.
20: Okay.
0: The Lions, looking for a quarterback. You want to play quarterback for the Lions?
20: No, because I'm a Bears fan.
0: That's true. Veteran signal caller Teddy Bridgewater decided to step away from the team.
20: Oh.
0: Yeah, at training camp, he is on the reserve/retired list. Now, what? He's 33. Teddy Bridgewater.
20: Yeah, that's young.
0: So they signed a veteran backup by the name of Joshua Dobbs. Is he somebody?
20: I vaguely remember a little bit about him, but yeah.
0: I've never heard of him.
20: Major.
0: Okay. Well, they signed him to a one-year deal worth $1 million.
20: Yeah, that's not a lot of money.
0: Not a lot of money at all, no. Michael Brennan is now a two-time tour winner. He took home the Wyndham Championship in North Carolina.
20: Yeah.
0: The defending champ Cameron Young tied for sixth. I don't know what's wrong with my Dodgers.
20: What's going on with the Dodgers?
0: They were horrible. They've won one of the last nine games.
20: Yeah.
0: One. And they dropped the rubber match with the Diamondbacks 4-2. And the Royals today, make the pain stop, guys. Tarek Skubal is going to pitch.
20: Right.
0: He's pretty good, but the rest of the, I don't know. What, is that on TV and radio and everything?
20: Do we have definitely on the radio. I think TV-wise, you have to have the MLB.TV subscription.
0: Oh.
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0: I don't know if I can actually listen to it. Giants fell short 3-1 to the Tigers in 10 innings at San Francisco, and Jimmy's got much more.
20: Oh, a whole lot. And we'll start with baseball. We won't even talk about the high school football yet. We'll start with baseball. All right, we have a World Series champion. This is the senior league team that I've been telling you about in Little League from Pearl City. Remember, they lost their opening game in the World Series up there. They were in Easley, South Carolina. Lost their first game to the team from Macon, Georgia, and then ran the table from that point on, including over the weekend beating the team from Curacao to get the World Championship. So congrats to the Pearl City boys, Coach Ty Takahashi, and his other coaches, Aaron Fox, Michael Owase, and just a whole group of kids that we'll be seeing on TV come baseball season because they're in that age group. These are the 13 to 16-year-olds, so it's called the Senior Little League World Series. But congrats. In fact, Mayor Blangiardi met them at the airport yesterday. They had a little fanfare for them as they came home from all of that, and what a job. Now we move on to the Little League that we all know, right? The 11 to 12-year-olds that go to Williamsport if they make it there. The West Region is underway, and we told you the team from Kauai, the Kauai Hau Little League, they're up there. Their first game was yesterday. I was watching it, and unfortunately, they were having a tough time dealing with the starting pitcher for the team from Chandler, Arizona, this Mason Mueller kid. Big, imposing kid with a mean fastball. And in the 80s, You know, for an 11 to 12 year old kid, he dominated them, but he didn't last past the fifth inning. So in comes the relievers and in come the Kapaa bats. 7-3. They scored 6 runs in the sixth inning, by the way, to win that one. So their first game, they got the win. Good. We'll keep you updated on what is coming next for them as they continue. This is just the regionals up in San Bernardino, California. But if they get through that, they win that, they're off to Williamsport for the Little League World Series. The football, let's get to that. We had 2 games for you this weekend, but everybody getting underway, and it was awesome to see all the football action. We had Waipahu versus Campbell on Friday night for the Cane Knife Classic, which usually, for the last 22 years, Campbell has dominated. But Waipahu, on birthday night for their coach, Bryson Carvalho, got the win 40-17. Impact player, the quarterback, Jake Garcia. Congrats to them. And then on Saturday night, we traveled up to Kahuku. Always a great rivalry between St. Louis and the Red Raiders. And Kahuku put up 20 in the first half and held on to win it 20-12. Bodhi Kaanga, the receiver who last year went up to the mainland, was playing in Arizona with Andrew Manley's team up there at McClintock, came back and had himself a game, including a touchdown, got the impact player there. One last note before we go. Want to give a shout-out to somebody who's put in so many years in the high school baseball level here in Hawaii over at Kailua and has decided to retire, and they had a great little send-off for him last night, a surprise party. Well, supposed to be a surprise, but he saw everybody walking in when he showed up. He's like, wait, what are all these people doing here? I thought we were just going to dinner as a family. No, surprise, Corey Ishigo. It's your retirement party. And whoops, surprise didn't happen. But Corey had 28 seasons as the head coach over there at Kailua, 30 in total, and just a great job. So many championships over the years. OIA, he's got 9 OIA championships, a state championship under his belt, and 25 state tournament appearances in 26 seasons. Unreal. And Corey, we're all sad to see you go, but it was a great send-off, and his wife Wendy and all the family, great job of putting that on together. Marcus Owens from OC16 even showed up, and we all had a good time last night saying aloha to Corey. So, all right, let's tell you who brought you this. That is our friends at Aloha Kia, 2 locations here on Oahu, 1 in Waipahu, where they won the football game, and 1 by the airport. You can check them out at alohakia.com.
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6: Average surf today. Good Monday morning, Michael. Hey, Jimmy. Yep, Makapu'u, top on the list at 1 to 3 foot wind swell chop. And over there at Sandy Beach, 1 to 2 occasional 3, thanks to a south-southwest with the trade wind swell. And 1 to 2 plus in town, Diamond Head, a bit ruffled by the trades. You're going to fill in to a fresh pace, east-northeasterlies, and small craft advisories for the eastern half of the state. We've got a town side, 1 to 2 mostly, a chance of plus sets, you know, in the shoulder high range at Focal Reefs. And out at Makaha, flat to 1, occasional 2 every 20 minutes. In the North Shore, flat to 1, but really nice conditions just to get wet. Big south swells coming. Wednesday, Thursday, Friday will be the peak. 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
36: Sunny skies and isolated showers today with a high of 89. Trades, 10 to 15, gusts up to 17. Tonight, partly cloudy, steady trades and a low of 77.
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0: What have I said for well over two decades now? There's one thing we do really well in the state of Hawaii. All the people in charge, it's not homelessness, taking care of that. It's not a couple of things. What we do, what we really excel at, is driving away teachers, nurses, doctors, and policemen. Have you noticed? Yeah. Well, Stanford Carr to the rescue. I mean, who knew that a developer could be a hero? He is developing an entire city block down there in Kaka'ako. It's right next to Salt Coral on Oahu, fronting Mother Waldron Park. And two towers. One of the towers is called Ma'amalu. It's at Kahuina. Kahuina is the project. It's a great project. But that one tower, 32 stories tall in Kaka'ako, where everything is, and 276 different residences, are reserved for qualified Hawaii residents. What does that mean? It means all the people that we've driven out of the state and we need to keep here desperately. 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Devin's in the Starkey's Auto Repair Traffic Center.
4: Good morning. I know I said a short time ago that there was no real slowing through Waipahu, but now it's just a little bit backed up as you're approaching that merge with H2. I don't see anything on the log officially, whether it's a stall or a crash. It could just be the regular merge activity there heading into Pearl City. It does seem to back up just about midway between the H2 interchange and the Pearl City off-ramp. So it could be that there's a stall or a crash blocking things we just haven't heard about yet. We'll keep an eye on that, but otherwise, just a little bit of crowding as you cross Fort Weaver into Waipahu, and right now all the way to town. Once you get past that situation in Pearl City, it's looking great. No problems, just a little crowded on Wanalua going past Red Hill. I'm Devin Hennessy with your traffic.
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0: KSSK Monday, August 10, and a birthday today for Suzanne Collins. Mandy?
14: She is an author of the Hunger Games.
0: Did pretty well for herself with that trilogy,
14: yes,
0: didn't she?
14: Yes, she did.
0: Suzanne Collins, famous author. She's 64 years old today, and probably J.K. Rowling is a billionaire. She might be getting close.
14: I think she's probably made a little bit of coin on that series.
0: Somehow. Mandy gets paid by the words, so let's get some words from her right now at 6:32.
14: Well, thank you, Mike. President Trump's Gaza Board of Peace plan is being rejected by Israeli Prime Minister Benjamin Netanyahu. He said today Hamas must fully demilitarize before any withdrawal of his military could occur. The Palestinian militants have conditionally agreed to the plan, but says Israel continues to sabotage efforts to stop the war. More Spokane, Washington residents are able to return to their homes after evacuating from massive wildfires that burned entire neighborhoods. Some 65,000 people were forced to leave as the emergency unfolded. Spokane County Sheriff John Knoll said yesterday the weather cooperated with firefighters over the weekend to help fight the blazes. Lindsay Clancy's murder trial is seeing her former psychiatrist face the defense today. Clancy is the Massachusetts woman on trial for the 2023 murders of her three young children. Dr. Jennifer Tufts is expected to undergo cross-examination as Clancy's trial enters its third week. Taylor Farms is recalling food items with jalapenos because of possible salmonella contamination. It comes after the California-based company pulled lettuce linked to the ongoing cyclospora outbreak. Taylor Farms said the recalled products include salsas and guacamole flagged after the fresh peppers were recalled by Coast Citrus distributors. Finally, Spider-Man Brand New Day just keeps raking in the money at the box office. The fourth Tom Holland-led Spidey film earned $145 million in its second weekend. That was enough to earn it the third biggest second weekend of all time. The Odyssey came in at number two. KSSK News Time, it's 6:34. Let's find out what it's looking like on the markets.
0: Well, and nothing's happening. The NASDAQ, the S&P, the Dow Jones going nowhere. S&P's actually up 4 points. Woohoo. And NASDAQ down 60 and the Dow Jones down about 90, which is not a big deal at all these days for the Dow. 53,943. Okay, we'll keep following that. What's going on around town?
14: Well, Mike, Hawaii's governor race will pit Democrat Josh Green against Republican Gary Cordery in the November 3rd general election. Both candidates won their respective party nominations by wide margins Saturday. Kauai Mayor Derek Kawakami is joining Green's ticket after winning the Democratic lieutenant governor primary. Daniel Anthony will join Cordery's ticket after winning the Republican LG contest. A 13-year-old boy is under the care of Child Welfare Services after police say he escaped a home of torture and abuse in Ma'ili on Thursday. 35-year-old Jasmine Quiroz Pele and her partner, 36-year-old James Heffernan, were arrested Friday after investigators found evidence consistent with physical abuse, neglect, food deprivation, and confinement. Two other children were also removed from the home. Federal prosecutors are accusing a Maui police lieutenant of destroying evidence. Court records allege Michael Vaituulala deleted an Instagram account used to communicate with alleged co-conspirators shortly before his FBI arrest. Authorities say he solicited bribes to protect drug dealers, cockfighting operations, and illegal fireworks sales. Vaituulala remains in federal custody and faces a detention hearing tomorrow. Honolulu police shut down an illegal gambling room in Ewa Beach last week. Officers seized 15 gaming machines and more than $2,700 in cash at the Old Fort Weaver Road operation Thursday. A 44-year-old man was arrested on suspicion of promoting gambling in the second degree. Finally, a U.S. House bill is offering more funds to fight invasive species in Hawaii. The Natural Resources Committee recently advanced the measure, which would expand an existing U.S. Fish and Wildlife Service program. The bill was introduced by U.S. Representative Ed Case and now heads to the full House for a vote. KSSK News Time, it's 6:36.
0: The family of Perez Hilton, the celebrity bloggers, and say he's in serious condition at a Florida hospital. He's going to need surgery after he live-streamed himself covered in blood with a knife cutting himself.
6: Yeah.
0: But did you know his kids were in the house when he did that?
14: I did.
6: Yeah.
0: Experienced significant blood loss, surgery in the coming days. It's going to be a long process of recovery, they say. Ah, man. Oh, that's whatever happened. Sorry about that. You remember I vowed to take a 2-month-long embargo on mentioning Taylor Swift and Travis Kelce.
6: Yes, and we could tell you were serious about it.
0: I just mentioned Travis.
6: Oh, wait.
0: And Taylor, as you probably noticed.
14: Hmm.
0: But I'm not going to talk about Travis and Taylor. But I am going to talk.
14: Are you going to sing about it?
0: But I did not put an embargo on stories about their new puppy.
14: Okay.
0: Which I think is more interesting anyway.
6: Acceptable.
0: Online chatter says this puppy, which is named Wendy, was named after a character from the movie The Sandlot. Do you remember The Sandlot?
14: Yeah. Oh, yes.
6: Yeah.
0: Do you remember?
6: Was it Wendy Peppercorn?
0: Wendy Peppercorn.
6: Peppercorn.
14: She was a lifeguard at the community pool.
0: With the white glasses and the sunglasses and the red. Oh, boy.
6: Yeah.
0: And Travis revealed on a podcast recently that Wendy Peppercorn from The Sandlot was one of his childhood crushes. He said, "I thought she was hot." red lipstick.
14: I wonder if he too would have faked a drowning so that she would, you know, try to resuscitate him.
0: Why not? So anyway, Taylor has a tradition of naming her pets after iconic fictional characters. Benjamin Button and Olivia Benson. I don't know who that is.
14: Olivia Benson is from How to...
6: Olivia Benson is Law & Order SVU.
14: Oh!
6: That's the character that Mariska Hargitay plays.
14: Oh, okay. Yeah, you're right.
6: Yeah.
0: Okay. And one named Meredith Grey. Who's that?
14: Oh, that's from Grey's Anatomy.
0: Yeah. Oh, that is... Yeah. That's Grey.
14: Yes.
0: Right. Yeah. Oh, okay. Security footage from March shows Taylor and Travis with a white puppy resembling the one seen in photos from their wedding, suggesting to online chatter people that it could be their new dog, Wendy Peppercorn. And now you know the rest of the story.
6: That's a great one.
0: But I won't mention Travis and Taylor. I'm not going to mention
6: them. No, not
0: that.
6: At all.
0: Okay. KSSK Radio and the weather today. Oh, I'll mention this.
6: You're partly killing me, Smalls.
0: Partly sunny, 86 degrees. We've got a beautiful trade wind day for you. To the moment, that's it.
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3: 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Here we go. It is definitely traffic time. Here's our guy, Devin. He's in the Starkey's Auto Repair Traffic Center.
4: Good morning. I know I said a short time ago that there was no real slowing through Waipahu, but now it's just a little bit backed up as you're approaching that merge with H2. I don't see anything on the log officially, whether it's a stall or a crash. It could just be the regular merge activity there heading into Pearl City. It does seem to back up just about midway between the H2 interchange and the Pearl City off-ramp. So it could be that there's a stall or a crash blocking things we just haven't heard about yet. We'll keep an eye on that, but otherwise, just a little bit of crowding as you cross Fort Weaver into Waipahu, and right now all the way to town. Once you get past that situation in Pearl City, it's looking great. No problems, just a little crowded on Wanalua going past Red Hill. I'm Devin Hennessy with your traffic.
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That song is 54 years old. Do you know, think back when you were a kid and you were, you know, a teenager, right? Can you think of any song from 54 years before that that you would be listening to on the radio still? No. There weren't any. That is pretty amazing. King Harvest. KSSK Radio. Here we go. Mark your calendar for this one. It's stem cells. Stem cells are so hot these days. We have these seminars from the people that start.

0: started Next Genesis Healthcare. These are the doctors that actually started all of the Next Genesis Healthcares on the mainland, 22 of them and 4 of them here in Hawaii. They're going to be in the iHeartRadio Music Hall. We had them come back. This will probably be the second to the last seminar of the year. It's free. You can find out everything you've always wanted to know about stem cells. So bring somebody who you've talked to about this. This will be August 17th. I'm thinking that's a Monday at 5 p.m. here at Dole at the iHeartRadio Music Hall. Comfy chairs and everything. And they usually have something for you to drink, etc. And you just sit there and listen to these guys. 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
0: Yep, it is that time. It's time to find out what we have been watching on TV or possibly going to the movies. Rarely, but every now and then we do that. And let's start with Mandy, as always.
1: Well, thank you, Mike. So on Friday, Jimmy and I were talking with the film Spider-Man Brand New Day, making something like $11 billion or whatever it's made so far. I challenged myself to watch all of the Tom Holland Spider-Man appearances.
0: Oh, how many are there?
1: Okay.
9: Several.
1: Ready? He was introduced in Captain America Civil War.
9: Right.
1: And then Spider-Man Homecoming. Then Avengers Infinity War. Then Avengers Endgame. Oh my God. Then his other films, Spider-Man Far From Home and No Way Home.
9: Yeah.
1: And may I say, mission accomplished.
0: You did it.
9: You did it all?
1: I am ready for Brand New Day. So I did watch it. I watched, now, you know, the first four that I mentioned, I've seen all of those before. So you don't have to pay as close attention. But I did give Spider-Man Far From Home and No Way Home my full attention. They're really good. So now
0: is
1: I'm
0: that
1: super
0: where
1: excited.
0: We found Jacob Baudelon was his, yeah. his best
1: yes.
0: friend?
1: Yeah. Yes, okay. He shows up first in Spider-Man Homecoming, which was 2017.
9: Right.
1: So the last film, No Way Home, was 2021. I didn't realize there was such a big gap between that and Brand New Day. So I may have to go to the theater this week so I can, you know, contribute to the $11 billion that the movie's made so far.
0: $11 billion.
1: Something like that. And aside from watching all of those, I also watched House of the Dragon Season 3 finale last night. So it was quite a busy...
9: How the...
1: Streaming.
9: Where did you...
1: Busy.
0: Yeah.
1: Weekend.
0: I can't... I don't know where you find the time. Do you sleep?
1: Sometimes.
0: Okay.
1: Yeah. But it Jimmy was all does. Very entertaining.
0: Jimmy does sleep. So, Jimmy, did you watch anything when you were awake?
9: Well, I feel like a slacker compared to Mandy right now. Yeah,
0: no kidding.
9: No, I didn't have a lot of time this weekend, obviously, with the sports starting back up. But, we had mentioned before that Project Runway was back, and Tracy and I wanted to at least check out this new season, season 22, that's on Hulu. And you got Heidi Klum, but Tyra Banks is in on this as well. So a couple of total moguls in that world of fashion. And Nina Garcia, one of the judges, as always, on Project Runway. I got to be honest with you. I think an episode and a half in, I was done. I am not, you know, I've watched Project Runway before, the early seasons, and it was cool. This is just way too much of the over-the-top drama. I'm like, I just want to see what fashions they make and if I think they're good or not. I don't need all the, well, you know, so-and-so said this about me, and I'm going to, and I'm like, no. I'm done, but if that's your thing, Project Runway is on Hulu if you want to watch that.
0: Save the drama for your mama.
9: Exactly.
0: For
9: heaven's sake.
0: Okay, anything? That was it?
9: That's it. I mean, you know, and then I watched, I was mentioning the Little League World Series stuff.
0: Oh, yeah.
9: I did get on, you know, on Spectrum, you get the streaming apps for free now. So I went in, got the ESPN Plus app, and watch the Little League kids from Kauai Hau yesterday.
0: Oh, you can do that?
9: Yeah.
0: Thank you, Spectrum.
9: Thank you.
0: Good deal.
9: Yeah.
0: Okay, well, I watched one thing, Stately Perry Manor, The Nice Guys. I just totally forgot about this 10 years ago.
9: Wow.
0: Yeah, 10 years ago, 2016, it was a neo-noir buddy action comedy. And I just thought, yeah, whatever. Russell Crowe, Ryan Gosling are the nice guys. Margaret Qualley's in there, Kim Basinger. It's set in 1970s Los Angeles, and it focuses on a private investigator, Ryan Gosling, and an enforcer for hire, Russell Crowe, who team up to investigate the disappearance of this teenage girl, Margaret Qualley, who's playing a teenager, which is why she... There's not a whole lot of depth to that character.
9: Right.
0: The writer-director of Nice Guys described the two main characters that he created are literally the two worst people we could ever think of. And then we tried to make that fun. And they did. Russell Crowe breaks arms for a living. And the other one, Ryan Gosling, cons old ladies out of money. Horrible people, but you love it, and it's very funny.
9: Well, the title's throwing me off then.
0: The Nice Guys. Yeah. Well, that you'll see how that fits in.
9: Okay.
0: Great chemistry between Russell Crowe and Ryan Gosling. This movie bombed at the box office. Great chemistry. It was just a total bomb. For one thing, it opened in theaters against Angry Birds.
1: Oh, yeah.
0: So it got clobbered for the, 2 weeks that it made it into the theaters.
9: Right.
0: I am absolutely glad that I watched it. It was fantastic. I will bet you, pinky swear, there will be a sequel. Dollar bet.
1: Okay.
9: Really? Okay.
1: Even though it bombed.
0: It bombed. Well, it was Angry Birds. I mean, and the Nice Guys. I didn't know what that was.
9: Yeah.
0: Well, Nice Guys. What was this, the Goodfellas? Robert Downey Jr., had a brief uncredited cameo playing a corpse, just in case you're interested.
1: Oh, and do you know who Margaret Qualley's mom is?
0: No.
1: Andie MacDowell.
0: What?
9: Oh, wow.
1: Yes.
0: That's Margaret.
1: That's her mama.
0: Mm-hmm. There's not a whole lot of depth to her character, but I know she's done other things that are good. Okay, it costs $4 on Amazon Prime or Apple. Ladies, if your guy wants to watch this because it's really funny in a very dark sense of humor. $4 Apple Prime. He's worth $4. Okay.
9: Yeah.
0: KSSK Radio. Remember our disclaimer, though. 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
13: Good morning. We still have some slowing heading into Pearl City. It's backed up from before Fort Weaver on H1 eastbound, and also H2 southbound heading toward H1 is jammed up. But whatever was blocking there, the stall in Pearl City has cleared, it seems, as traffic is starting to improve. We're still seeing about 25 or 30 minutes to get through all that to make it to Waimalu. And then from there, all the way through town, it's just the normal stuff. A little backed up through Middle Street, whether you're on Moanalua or H1. And H1 westbound from Kaimukiwa University is doing its usual slow dance till you get past right around Punch Bowl. It's pretty much full speed the rest of the way west from there. And up and over the Cold Lake, everything's looking great. No problems out on the windward side. I'm Devin Hennessy with your traffic.
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0: Well, happy Monday. It is August 10th and a birthday today for Kylie Jenner, one of the many Kardashian girls.
1: Who we watched from, like, she was a little girl when their show first started.
0: Really?
1: Yes. I mean, well, she must have been, like, maybe middle school.
0: Wow. And now, what? How did she make $1 billion?
1: I think it was the makeup line that really launched her into that.
0: Oh, does she have like pickle smelling base and pickle perfume and stuff like that?
1: If not, it's coming soon.
0: Kylie Jenner, 29 years old and very, very wealthy. The president says Iran is in very bad shape and we're only kind of semi-negotiating with them. Yeah, they're not serious. And I think everybody in Washington, D.C. knew that. Everybody on earth now knows what the regime is. They're a death cult. They never were serious. They have always wanted to close the Strait of Hormuz and use that as a bargaining chip, and so they can get a nuclear weapon. And they're not going to give that up. They will kill their entire country, this fanatic regime, including themselves, to fulfill a prophecy. So, what are the chances that U.S., Israel, and some others will actually join together to help them with their quest? I would say pretty good. 7.4 magnitude earthquake struck Colombia. Big one. Injuries, significant damage. There'll be more reports as the day goes on. There's aftershocks, and the communications are terrible, so few details right now. Severe storms coming to America, Midwest, Great Lakes. That would be some major cities looking at possible flooding, lots of wind, and lots of rain. Chicago, Detroit, Cleveland, Pittsburgh, for example. Oh, and by the way, for those of you who like to look up and admire how big the universe is every now and then, the heavens are going to put on a show for you. It's the Perseid meteor shower. This is a very famous meteor shower. The Earth passes through the trail of debris left behind from a comet. And that stuff just burns up in the atmosphere, and it's great. All this debris goes and crosses the sky. Best time to watch? Wednesday night, Thursday night. No moon, that's why. Yeah. Well, they call it a new moon, which means no moon. It's dark. Spokane residents are being allowed back into their homes, most of them, some of them being told, maybe you better stay away for now. But a good 60,000 of the 65,000 of them that got evacuated are getting back. The weather cooperate to see what? 900 structures, mostly homes, in ashes, 10,000 acres destroyed. The weather did cooperate with the firefighters over the weekend. That fire in Northern California is now 72% contained. They're kind of mopping up 10,000 acres as well. One person died. A 65-year-old man is facing charges for starting that fire. Herbert Wayne Smith says, yeah, I was cutting scrap metal. The fire started about a week ago. That's pretty funny because he kind of has a history here. 8 years ago, he pleaded no contest to another case where he started a fire. Oh. And now to the Women's National Basketball League. With the Indiana Fever shooting guard Sophie Cunningham making the finger point scene round the world. That's in so many memes now. And, of course, that made her the subject of all kinds of hatred on the internet because she dared to tell men, don't play in women's sports. And, of course, the league owners and most of the players took the position that the league was inclusive and it's okay to have men in women's sports. Well, they said it. Some folks are calling their bluff. At this point, two NBA players, that's Enes Kanter-Freedom and Royce White, have declared themselves that they identify as women and they're filing for the WNBA draft. They're both 6'9", 250, 260. The league now has to decide whether to define women on the basis of biology or to allow very, very large men into their league. You know, this is the way to do it. You just demonstrate how insane the whole idea is. Oh, we're inclusive. Well, are you? Well, go for it. They clearly haven't thought of what the word women means in the National Basketball League. The league commissioner says, we recognize this is a complex, nuanced topic, and we'll have important conversations in the months ahead. Oh, really? Okay. Tens of thousands of Verizon customers across Southern California have service again. Some vandals cut the fiber cables. Massive disruption. And now they got 12,000 outage reports, but that is a tiny, tiny fraction of the total number of people who lost service in the mostly Los Angeles area. Verizon has no information about where the cables were cut or who might be responsible. And the Powerball jackpot. Wow. Nobody won Saturday night. So tonight, $905 million. How would you like 90% of a billion to take home? What about the, well, maybe you don't need it. Maybe you're doing very well in the stock market. Not as well today. Dow Jones is down about 112 points, 53,925. Okay, let's find out from Mandy what is happening around Hawaii.
1: Well, Mike, Hawaii's congressional races are set with Ed Case facing off against Adriel Lamb and Jill Tokuda against Brenton Awa. Case defeated State Senator Jared Keohokalole in the Democratic primary for the 1st District, while Tokuda easily won in the 2nd District. Republicans Lamb and Awa ran unopposed for their respective nominations. The four will appear on the November 3rd general election ballot. Hawaii's unemployment rate has risen for a third consecutive month. State economic officials say the seasonally adjusted rate reached 2.6% in June, up 1/10 of a point from May. Statewide payrolls lost 2,700 jobs during that month, with leisure and hospitality reporting the largest decline. Scarlet Honolulu is preparing a new federal lawsuit against the Honolulu Liquor Commission. The city paid the LGBTQ nightclub $670,000 in 2025 to settle earlier claims of anti-gay discrimination by liquor investigators. Scarlet now alleges retaliatory inspections, delays involving its after-hours license, and incomplete responses to records requests. Finally, Maui police are investigating an ATV crash on Molokai that killed two people and injured four others. The crash happened around 11 p.m. Saturday when the ATV crossed Kamehameha 5 Highway and hit a tree stump after the driver overcorrected. The driver and a 19-year-old passenger died. Speed and alcohol are suspected to be contributing factors.
0: Okay, so let's travel around the country, shall we?
9: Yes.
0: Yes, Alex Trebek from Jeopardy died 6 years ago, pancreatic cancer after a long battle. He was 80 years old. He had a winery in Paso Robles, California. I didn't know that. Called Windfall Farms. I've never heard of the wine or anything.
9: Boop, boop, boop, boop. What is Windfall Farms?
0: I'll take, what is Windfall Farms for $33 million,
18: oh,
0: Alex?
18: Wow.
0: Because that's the listing price for the winery. Bidding closes on the 15th.
9: Have you tried it yet?
0: I've never heard of it.
9: Oh.
0: I don't think so.
9: Well, we got to try it.
0: Unless I did it by accident. And then there was the world's longest yard sale, which just happened across multiple states. The world's longest yard sale. Yeah, they call it the 127-yard sale because there's 127 yards starting in the state of Michigan, running 700 miles through Ohio, Kentucky, Tennessee, Georgia, and ending in Alabama. Gives you a chance to stay off the busy highways, take the scenic routes through the small towns and the rural communities, and see real America.
1: I love this. I would love to go.
0: Yeah. Great idea.
9: But it also sounds completely impossible to do it all.
0: Could it be done?
1: Yeah, I mean, just the driving in between, I can't imagine that you'd be able to get through that in a couple of days, right. Let alone really shop.
0: Jimmy's brain is working here.
9: All right, hear me out.
0: Okay.
9: A Netflix-style like documentary where they try, right? Get a camera crew, start in Michigan, and see if they can make it all the way down to, what is it, Alabama?
0: Alabama. They're going to buy a bunch of little antiques and tchotchkes and everything on the way.
1: I would watch that.
9: And
0: that'd be fascinating.
9: You have the either the Antique Roadshow,
1: right? Yes.
9: Or yeah, who are the, what is that other show? The Pickers.
0: Yeah, the Pickers.
9: Have those guys with you.
1: Sure, because instead of people bringing their finger quotes treasures to them,
9: right.
1: They're going out on the hunt. Mm-hmm. I would absolutely watch that.
9: Yeah.
0: What is this horrible Colonel Sanders cookie jar worth? Nothing.
1: Uh-huh.
0: Sturgis, South Dakota, gearing up, of course, for the motorcycle rally festivities. Actually started over the weekend, but now it really gets hot. They've only got 20 arrests so far, and 250 tickets,
9: okay,
0: citations. So this year, Sturgis Motorcycle Rally, America's 250, honoring the 250th anniversary of the Declaration of Independence.
9: You know, and if there's anything we've learned from watching movies and stuff over the years, if you're at any type of motorcycle rally, don't tip over the motorcycles. They hate that. They get really mad.
0: And yet, it seems to go like dominoes every single time.
9: Exactly.
0: Don't let that happen.
9: And then
0: to
9: a whole bunch of people come running out of the bar.
1: You know, at first I was quite confused. I thought you guys were talking about fish.
9: Oh,
1: but that's a sturgeon.
9: Yes.
0: No.
9: Completely different.
1: Sturgis.
0: Totally different.
1: Feel free to tip over the sturgeon if you want.
9: Sturgeons, that's fine. Tip them over.
0: Apparently, we are terrible communicators. KSSK Radio weather. Here we go. It's 86 degrees. Plenty of trade winds, fairly low humidity. Enjoy your Monday.
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0: Since you probably do not want to take the long way to work, or maybe you do, here's Devin in the Starkey's Auto Repair Traffic Center.
21: Aloha and good morning. On H1 in both directions heading into town, we're not seeing any major problems, just the usual backups. Well, not even backed up, just a little bit crowded getting through Middle Street eastbound on H1 and coming from Wanalua out of Fort Shafter. That's only going to take about 3 or 4 minutes to get through. And then westbound from Kaimukiuta University, just the usual lineup there trying to get past Punch Bowl. But the rest of the way west on H1 is looking fine all the way out to the Leeward Shore. If you're coming from the Leeward Shore on H1 eastbound, it's going to be backed up before Fort Weaver, pretty good still due to that earlier stall in Pearl City. And H2 is still recovering. It's going to be a little crowded making your way down to H1. Overall, it's going to take about 20 or 25 minutes to make it past H2, and then the rest of the way toward Middle Street's looking fine. I'm Devin Hennessy with your traffic.
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12: 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Now, they have 250 different vehicles to choose from. You're saying, I don't believe that. I pass by there every day. There's no room for two. Yeah, you have to look above the showroom. They're all climate controlled under roof. They're right there in the three floors above the showroom. Just check it out. Honda summer events on right now. Take a test drive, shop online, and say hi to the executive sales manager when you walk in. He's a cool guy, William Tang. 18 years this month, as a matter of fact. He's been there at Pacific Honda, which is the home of the happy Honda lovers. KSSK Radio, okay, he is jacked. He is ready to go. He's got 4 cups of coffee under his belt. Michael Evans, go for it.
13: Aloha and Michael W. Perry. What up, Hawaii? Hope everybody had a great weekend. You know, I hate to start the week with a downer, but just to show how horrible, clueless, disgusting, and heartless Los Angeles Mayor Karen Bass and California Governor Gavin Newsom are, you know, coming up in January, it'll be 2 years since the Altadena fires that killed 19 people, damaged and destroyed 9,000 homes, and only 6%, 540 of those homes have been replaced, leaving 8,640 just empty lots or houses half burned out. And talking to one of the residents that are still begging for help, somebody that I know that lives in the area, says that also 90% of those affected, their water's contaminated, and they don't know when they'll ever be able to get good water again. Meanwhile, the city, the state, the county, the insurance companies, they just point the finger at each other and nothing gets done. Meanwhile, the thousands who lost their homes now have no place to live. It's shameful, horrible. Oh, but how about this? One place available that came back on the market recently, just 10 miles from the burned out area of Altadena, a 16,000 square foot Pacific Palisades home, 8 bedrooms, 15 bathrooms, price reduced, just $37 million. But hold on, it's also available for only $125,000 rent a month, only in Los Angeles, from those who are suffering, from those to those who are super rich. Okay, on a happier note, I got some old television shows that you might have missed. Maybe if you've even seen them, they're worth seeing again. I want to share with you. Right at the top of the list is the History Channel's The Men Who Built America. Just fabulous, fabulous. Produced by Leonardo DiCaprio. Well done. From Daniel Boone to Davy Crockett, all the way to the Nelson Rockefellers and Henry Fords and much, much more. And while watching the Daniel Boone episode, I learned something. Back in the day when trading, pelt trading was so big, a deer pelt back then was sold for a buck, deer pelt. Get it? And that term's still used today, a dollar, a buck. I had no idea that's where it began. More oldie TV shows that I want to recommend you check out again if you haven't seen them. Frasier, Mentalist, House, and one of my top five movies ever, streaming on Netflix, Remarkable Bright Creatures. Remarkable Bright Creatures, starring Sally Field. What a great movie. Check it out. Sports shorts. So with all the controversy of trans men being allowed to play in the WNBA or not being allowed to play, take your choice, there is a $10 million offer out there with TV rights to put together a TV game between the best WNBA team versus the best high school boys basketball team. And odds makers in Las Vegas say the 16, 17-year-old boys team would beat the WNBA team by at least 30 points. At least 30 points, these kids. So much for a trans man doesn't have an advantage playing against women. Boy, I'd love to see that happen. Hey, have a great day. Take care of each other. Be glad you live Hawaii. Talk to you tomorrow. Mike Evans, aloha. See ya.

0: Butler, Michael W. Perry. And by golly, look who's here. It's Mandy. Before the news, she's going to tell you about the weather. What you got for us?
1: Partly sunny skies and isolated showers today with a high of 89. Trades 10 to 15, gusts up to 17. Tonight, partly cloudy, steady trades and a low of 77.
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5: Aloha and good morning. On H1 in both directions heading into town, we're not seeing any major problems, just the usual backups. Well, not even backed up, just a little bit crowded getting through Middle Street eastbound on H1 and coming from Wanalua out of Fort Shafter. That's only going to take about 3 or 4 minutes to get through, and then westbound from Kaimukiwa University, just the usual lineup there trying to get past Punch Bowl. But the rest of the way west on H1 is looking fine all the way out to the Leeward Shore. If you're coming from the Leeward Shore on H1 eastbound, it's going to be backed up before Fort Weaver, pretty good still due to that earlier stall in Pearl City, and H2 is still recovering. It's going to be a little crowded making your way down to H1. Overall, it's going to take about 20 or 25 minutes to make it past H2, and then the rest of the way toward Middle Street's looking fine. I'm Devin Hennessy with your traffic.
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0: KSSK Radio, it's Monday, it's August 10, and it is we all know who Jerry Maguire is. Right?
1: Yes, from the film, the Tom Cruise movie.
0: Show Me the Money Guy.
1: Yes.
0: Right? Both Mandy and I were today years old before we found out who Jeremy Maguire is. Jeremy Maguire, you've seen him if you watched the last, I think, three seasons of Modern Family. He was Jay and Gloria Pritchett's little kid.
1: Ah, okay.
0: And he is now not a little kid. He's 15. Wow. Time marches on. Okay, Mandy's got everything for you at 7:32.
1: Thank you, Mike. President Trump says Iran isn't doing so well, and the U.S. is only semi-negotiating with them to let the pressure build. In an interview with Axios yesterday, Trump, however, struck an optimistic tone and said, "It will work out. It always works out." Iran's foreign minister says there's no chance of negotiations restarting until they're compensated for what he called U.S. violations of the Memorandum of Understanding. Todd Blanche is going to be sworn in later this afternoon as the next U.S. Attorney General. President Trump is expected to be on hand for that ceremony. After weeks of debate with a handful of Republicans in opposition, the Senate confirmed the acting AG on Saturday. The United States Geological Survey says a 7.4 magnitude earthquake has struck in Colombia and warned there could be significant casualties. Local media reported there have been at least 20 deaths so far. Rounds of severe storms are set to impact millions across the Midwest and Great Lakes this week. Starting today, a level 2 out of 4 severe storm threat is covering major cities Chicago, Detroit, Cleveland, and Pittsburgh. Damaging winds are expected to be the primary hazard. Finally, jury selection in the murder trial of the man accused of killing Tupac Shakur begins later today in Las Vegas. Dwayne Davis is accused of orchestrating the 1996 murder and, if convicted, faces life in prison without parole. Prosecutors alleged he was the shot caller in the group responsible for the drive-by shooting that claimed the life of Tupac at 25 years old. A list of potential witnesses contains over 200 names.
0: Oh, I can't believe this 30 years ago.
1: Yeah, it's crazy.
0: And they're just now getting... It took that long?
1: I'm sure. Can you imagine for the jury, though, like, this list? You know how hard it is to keep track of all of this as a trial progresses?
0: 200 witnesses.
1: Okay, this is K News Time. It's 7:34. Let's check out what's happening on Wall Street.
0: Hard to keep track of this, too, by golly. The S&P is going nowhere. The NASDAQ is down a little bit. And the Dow Jones is down 139 points, which these days is just... a little bit. 53,897. Percentage-wise, that is about the same as the other two, to tell you the truth. So we'll keep watching that. What do you have happening around town?
1: Well, Mike, Hawaii's governor race will pit Democrat Josh Green against Republican Gary Cordery in the November 3rd general election. Both candidates won their respective party nominations by wide margins Saturday. Kauai Mayor Derek Kawakami is joining Green's ticket after winning the Democratic Lieutenant Governor primary. Daniel Anthony will join Cordery's ticket after winning the Republican LG contest. A 13-year-old boy is under the care of Child Welfare Services after police say he escaped a home of torture and abuse in Ma'ili on Thursday. 35-year-old Jasmine Quiroz Pele and her partner, 36-year-old James Heffernan, were arrested Friday after investigators found evidence consistent with physical abuse, neglect, food deprivation, and confinement. Two other children were also removed from the home. Federal prosecutors are accusing a Maui police lieutenant of destroying evidence. Court records allege Michael Vaituulala deleted an Instagram account used to communicate with alleged co-conspirators shortly before his FBI arrest. Authorities say he solicited bribes to protect drug dealers, cockfighting operations, and illegal fireworks sales. Vaituulala remains in federal custody and faces a detention hearing tomorrow. Honolulu police shut down an illegal gambling room in Neva Beach last week. Officers seized 15 gaming machines and more than $2,700 in cash at the Old Fort Weaver Road operation Thursday. A 44-year-old man was arrested on suspicion of promoting gambling in the second degree. Finally, a U.S. House bill is offering more funds to fight invasive species in Hawaii. The Natural Resources Committee recently advanced the measure, which would expand an existing U.S. Fish and Wildlife Service program. The bill was introduced by U.S. Representative Ed Case and now heads to the full House for a vote. KSSK News Time, it's 7:36.
0: And, you know, Mandy got this. She looked into these people who had come up with the best and worst places to be a delivery driver in all of America. And they looked at the number of miles traveled, the number of dog attacks per resident, the vehicle thefts per resident, and the commute time. And they came up with a danger index for delivery drivers. Mm. Delivery drivers, what do we define them as? Okay, the usual, the UPS, FedEx, the Amazon people. These days, though, there's a lot more. A
1: lot of side hustles, the Uber Eats, the DoorDasher.
10: Right.
1: The Uber driver, the Lyft driver, all of the above.
0: All of the above. Worst place to be all of the above is Mississippi. Real bad. Lots of dog bites, lots of vehicle miles, lots of vehicle thefts. You don't want to be one there. And, by the way, the fifth worst and sixth worst are California and Nevada, respectively. So, there. Utah is the number one place. You really, really want to be a delivery driver in Utah. Friendly dogs, not much theft, and it's just kind of like a nirvana for delivery drivers.
1: Now, where did we rank on this list?
0: Pretty well. We're number five.
1: Oh, Okay.
0: And by the way, we have the lowest dog attack rate. We have the friendliest dogs in America.
10: Okay, but did they put in the stats for chicken attacks? I bet those are up.
1: Some of them look like dinosaurs around the neighborhood, right? Huh?
0: Then there's pickleball. Pickleball is, of course, catching on everywhere. We are the pickleball capital of the country, by the way. We'll talk about that tomorrow. And we have a pickle fetish.

0: the Grinch. They had the Grinch meals at McDonald's.
1: Yeah.
0: So if you got that and it had your fries, there was like a little pickle seasoning packet that you sprinkle on your fries. And I didn't expect much and enjoyed them much more than I thought I would. So I was thinking about maybe I do seasoned pretzels, maybe a pickle seasoning on the pretzels. Kind of like the chips, right?
2: Right.
0: Crunchy, salty, pickly.
2: So no pickle cheesecake?
0: No. I'm gonna pass on that.
1: Because something actually acceptable coming to a Mandy's Munchie near you. Very good. What about the weather? Hey, it's going to be great. Partly sunny, beautiful 86-degree trade wind day with fairly low humidity. That's it.
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8: Hello there. Good morning. It's going to take about 25 or 30 minutes through all the brake lights eastbound on H1 through Waipahu and getting through Pearl City. You know, H2 southbound toward H1 is backed up just a little bit still as well, but only about 5 minutes back up there. Overall, those first brake lights, they're going to start just past Kualakai, and they'll continue till you get to Waimalu. So give yourself a little bit of extra time there. No big issue around town to worry about. Just the regular slowing through Middle Street eastbound and across Wailea westbound, starting in Kaimuki and continuing past University. No issue up and over the Ko'olau. No problems out windward. A little slow on Kahikili south into Ahuimanu, though. I'm Devin Hennessy with your traffic.
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1: Moose and Jimmy, sports headlines, and Jimmy had a wonderful grin on his face because of the time of the year
2: it is. It's the best time of the year.
1: High school sports back in action. That story coming soon to this speaker. The Lions. Veteran signal caller Teddy Bridgewater stepping away from the team. He was at training camp and said, maybe it wasn't going well. I don't know what the problem is. But now he's on the reserve/retired list at age 33. Okay. Right. Maybe he just thinks, you know. They have a veteran backup guy named Joshua Dobbs. I've never heard of him, but.
2: Barely heard of him.
1: Okay. He just signed with the Lions for one year worth $1 million.
2: What?
1: It's a pittance.
2: With nearly $500,000 fully guaranteed. Okay.
1: Really? You're going to get out there and... Okay.
2: That sounds like league minimum.
1: It does.
2: Or close to it. Yeah.
1: Michael Brennan is now a two-time tour winner. He took home the Wyndham Championship in North Carolina. Good for him. Cameron Young defended his championship poorly. He was tied for sixth. The Dodgers... They dropped that rubber match with the Diamondbacks.
2: We're having a rough go of it lately.
1: They lost 8 of their last 9.
2: Ouch.
1: The Royals will continue the misery, no doubt, today. What time do we listen to that? I don't want to listen to it on the radio. What time if I change my mind?
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1: Make it stop.
2: Me, please.
1: The Giants fell short. And the Tigers beat them in 10 innings in San Francisco. Jimmy's got more, though.
2: All right. We'll start on the diamond. We'll get to the high school football in a second, but we'll start on the diamond.

0: because we have a team celebrating a Little League World Series championship. This is the senior league team that I've been telling you about for the past week, Pearl City. They were up in Easley, South Carolina. Well, they did it. They made it to the U.S. championship game, won that, and then on Saturday beat Curacao in the championship game. And so that's what they're really excited about. Not just the fact that they made it all the way to the championship game, but they had to beat an international team to do it, which, according to what I've heard, in that senior league level, no American team has won since 2019. It's been all the international teams. So beating the Curacao team was a huge deal. And this Pearl City team we had talked about last week, they lost their first game of the entire tournament. So had to run through the consolation bracket all the way through and went undefeated the rest of the way. And there they are, champions. They made it back yesterday. They flew in yesterday. Mayor Rick Blangiardi was down there to celebrate them. Very cool. Coach Ty Takahashi and Aaron Fox and Michael Owase and all these kids that, they're 13 to 16 years old, so some of them already playing high school ball. You'll see the names when baseball season rolls around again, but congratulations to all of them for that. Now, as we look forward to the Little League World Series, the one, the 11 to 12-year-old that you always see on TV and Williamsport and all that stuff, that just got underway for the regionals yesterday for the West region, and the team representing Hawaii is the Kapa'a team. They are Kauai Hau Little League. Saw their first game yesterday, and they were down 3-1 going to the sixth inning, and they scored six runs. This Chandler, Arizona team they played had a kid, Mason Mueller, big kid, was throwing in the 80s. As an 11 to 12 year old, was insane. He was almost untouchable. They finally got to him in the fifth, got one run. The coach pulled him, brought in the bullpen, and that's when Kauai went to town and scored six runs in the sixth inning to win that one. So congrats to them. More on the way for them, and we'll keep you updated on them. Meanwhile, let's get to the high school football, because we had two games for you this weekend. We started off with the defending open division champs, Campbell, taking on Waipahu, what's known as the Cane Knife Classic. This rivalry has been going on for 60-something years. Well, Campbell has won the last 22 until Friday. Waipahu, on their coach's birthday night, Bryson Carvalho celebrated his 42nd birthday, and his team put up 40 points against Campbell to win it 40-17. New quarterback Jake Garcia got the impact player in that one. And then Saturday night, we went to Kahuku for an always great matchup, Kahuku and St. Louis. And it's always fun to see them this early in the season playing each other, because five of the last 10 state, open division championship football games at the state level have been Kahuku-St. Louis. I mean, it's a rivalry, right?
1: Yeah.
0: Kahuku scored 20 points in the opening half and held on to win 20-12. Over the Crusaders, and the kid got the impact player, Bodie Kaanga. Now, this guy, he was at Kahuku a couple years ago. Last year, transferred up to Arizona to a school called McClintock, where Andrew Manley, if you remember your high school football here, Andrew Manley is coaching up there. But he came back to Kahuku this year, and they are happy to have him back. He scored a touchdown in that one on Saturday night, so congrats to the Red Raiders. And everything will roll on. Every Friday and Saturday, from now till I can think of, there will be football games for you on TV.
1: For all eternity.
0: Just put it on your calendar. Through November we'll run. And finally, I want to mention this. Last night, got to go celebrate a special person in the baseball community high school-wise. Corey Ishigo has been the head coach over at Kailua for the last 28 years and is hanging up the cleats. Well, what a storied career. 9 OIA championships, 1 state championship. I think, 25 or 26 state tournament appearances. I mean, his teams always made it to the to the states. That was just what they did, and always competed. It was great to be out there and then seeing all the people that came out to celebrate Corey and his wife Wendy and all them put that on. So thanks for inviting me to come out and be a part of that. Corey, enjoy your retirement. I'm sure we'll still see you on the baseball diamond somewhere because you can never get away from it, right? One last thing I want to mention, too, is not only the Little League stuff, we have teams. It's Cal Ripken World Series time. So Hawaii right now has four teams up in the mainland just getting underway their tournaments this past weekend. I'll keep you updated throughout the week on those four teams and how they're doing in their World Series runs up in the mainland. And all of this brought to you by our good friends at the City and County of Honolulu's six municipal golf courses. I'm telling you right now, it's another great golfing day. Get out and play by going to teatimes.honolulu.gov.
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2: Average surf today. Good Monday morning, Michael. Hey, Jimmy. Yep, Makapu'u, top on the list at 1 to 3 foot windswell chop. And over there at Sandy Beach, 1 to 2 occasional three, thanks to a south-southwest with the trade windswell. And 1 to 2 plus in town, Diamond Head, a bit ruffled by the trades. You're going to fill in to a fresh pace, east-northeasterlies, and small craft advisories for the eastern half of the state. We've got a town side, 1 to 2 mostly, a chance of plus sets, you know, in the shoulder high range at Focal Reefs and out at Makaha, flat to 1, occasional 2 every 20 minutes. In the North Shore, flat to 1, but really nice conditions just to get wet. Big south swells coming. Wednesday, Thursday, Friday will be the peak. 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
1: 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Okay, here's where it gets really interesting. You get the free tickets, okay? And you're entered to win the grand prize. As a matter of fact, we have today and tomorrow. Last 2 days to do this. 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Blue Hawaiian helicopter ride for two. 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
6: Hello there, good morning. Still looking a lot better in town on H1 eastbound, but westbound jammed up from Kaimuki all the way past Wailea to University. Eastbound away from the mall, the Kahala Mall that is, till you get past Kalani High. You got a little bit of a backup there still as well. Up and over the Kotlau, things are still full speed, but out windward, we have some slowing heading southbound into Kaneohe on Kahikili. The slowing southbound into Ahuimanu seems to have dissolved. Up on the North Shore, things are looking great. Same thing out leeward. Right now in Nanakuli, southbound on Farrington, we got a little bit of slowing to contend with, but nothing outside the normal. On H1 eastbound, it's still going to be backed up from past Kualakai all the way through Waipahu. I'm Devin Hennessy with your traffic.
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0: KSSK Radio Monday, August 10, and I didn't know who this person was who has a birthday today, but Mandy did. Suzanne Collins. Tell him.
9: Suzanne Collins is the author of the Hunger Games series.
0: Ah, the trilogy that changed everything. Suzanne Collins is probably a very rich woman, and she's 64 years old. All right, let's find out from Mandy if she knows what's going on out there.
9: Thank you, Mike. President Trump's Gaza Board of Peace plan is being rejected by Israeli Prime Minister Benjamin Netanyahu. He said today Hamas must fully demilitarize before any withdrawal of his military could occur. The Palestinian militants have conditionally agreed to the plan, but says Israel continues to sabotage efforts to end their war. More Spokane, Washington residents are able to return to their homes after evacuating from massive wildfires that burned entire neighborhoods. Some 65,000 people were forced to leave as the emergency unfolded. Spokane County Sheriff John Knoll said yesterday the weather cooperated with firefighters over the weekend to help fight the blazes. Lindsay Clancy's murder trial is seeing her former psychiatrist face the defense today. Clancy is the Massachusetts woman on trial for the 2023 murders of her three young children. Dr. Jennifer Tufts is expected to undergo cross-examination as Clancy's murder trial enters its third week. Taylor Farms is recalling foods with jalapenos because of possible salmonella contamination. It comes after the California-based company pulled lettuce linked to the ongoing cyclospora outbreak. Taylor Farms said the recalled products include salsas and guacamole, flagged after the fresh peppers were recalled by Coast Citrus distributors. Finally, Spider-Man Brand New Day just keeps raking in the money at the box office. The fourth Tom Holland-led Spidey film earned $145 million in its second weekend. That was enough to earn it the third biggest second weekend of all time. The Odyssey came in at number two. KSSK News time, it's 8:05. Let's see what it's looking like on the markets this hour.
0: And later on, when we tell you what we've been watching on TV, wait till you hear what Spidey fan Mandy watched over the weekend. Oh, my. Dow Jones is up. I'm sorry. That's wishful thinking. Freudian slip. The Dow Jones is down 131 points, 53,906. All of the indexes are down. We have a full report in about 40 minutes. Okay, what's going on locally?
9: Well, Mike, Hawaii's congressional races are set with Ed Case facing off against Adriel Lam and Jill Takuda against Brenton Awa. Case defeated State Senator Jarrett Keoho-Kalole in the Democratic primary for the 1st District, while Takuda easily won in the 2nd District. Republicans Lam and Awa ran unopposed for their respective nominations. The four will appear on the November 3rd general election ballot. Hawaii's unemployment rate has risen for a third consecutive month. State economic officials say the seasonally adjusted rate reached 2.6% in June, up one-tenth of a point from May. Statewide payrolls lost 2,700 jobs during the month, with leisure and hospitality reporting the largest decline. The numbers, though, are still below the national rate of 4.2%. Scarlett Honolulu is preparing a new federal lawsuit against the Honolulu Liquor Commission. The city paid the LGBTQ nightclub $670,000 last year to settle earlier claims of anti-gay discrimination by liquor investigators. Scarlett now alleges retaliatory inspections, delays involving its after-hours license, and incomplete responses to records requests. Finally, Maui police are investigating an ATV crash on Molokai that killed two people and injured four others. The crash happened around 11 p.m. Saturday when the ATV crossed Kamehameha 4 Highway and hit a tree stump after the driver overcorrected. The driver and a 19-year-old passenger died. Speed and alcohol are suspected to be contributing factors. KSSK News time, it's 8:08.
0: The family of Perez Hilton, the celebrity blogger gossip guy, is in serious condition. He is, they say, at a hospital in Florida. He's going to require surgery. They rushed him to the hospital when he live streamed a TikTok that showed him covered in blood, cutting himself with a knife while his family was home.
4: Mm.
0: And
4: what, three kids, I think, and they were all in the house.
0: Mm-hmm. They were all there. Uh-huh. He says, there's a treatment and recovery. It's a very long process, so surgery is in there. Okay, as you know, I vowed to take a month-long embargo from anything regarding Taylor Swift or Travis Kelce.
4: And you were serious about it, Doug Garnett.
0: I was.
4: What's Doug Garnett? Did I say Doug
9: Garnett? Yeah, you did.
0: I like that. It's a new...
9: assumed it was on purpose. No. You deliberately said it that way.
0: It's a brand new saying.
9: Oh, I like it.
0: I like it. Yeah.
4: Dog, I need another dog, cup of coffee.
0: Dog Gordon. There's. Okay. I was serious about that. I did not, however, there's a loophole here. I did not say I was embargoing Taylor and Travis's puppy.
4: Oh.
0: We now know from online chatter what the puppy's name is, we think.
4: Okay.
0: The puppy is named Wendy.
4: Wendy?
0: From a character in a movie called The Sandlot from the 90s.
4: Oh, Wendy. Oh, yeah. Yes.
0: Wendy Peppercorn.
4: Yep.
0: The lifeguard, right?
4: Yeah, she was a lifeguard at the pool.
0: Red swimsuit, red lipstick, white sunglasses. Iconic blonde look, right?
9: Mm-hmm.
0: And Travis has revealed on a podcast before that Wendy Peppercorn from The Sandlot was one of his childhood crushes. He said she was hot.
4: Oh, yeah.
0: Also, Taylor has a tradition of naming her pets after fictional characters. Meredith Grey.
9: Oh, Grey's Anatomy.
4: Okay, yeah.
0: Olivia Benson.
4: Law and Order SVU.
0: And Benjamin Button.
9: From the movie.
4: From the movie.
0: From the movie, Benjamin Button. Security footage, of course, shows them with this white puppy, and evidently it's Wendy Peppercorn, so now you know.
4: Okay.
0: Okay. So I did not violate my own embargo.
4: No.
0: I think I just sailed through that just like the lawyer told me I could.
4: Was Squints involved in any way at all?
0: Yeah.
9: Well, no, for future trailer stories, if you'd rather not say it, you're always welcome to sing it.
0: Oh.
4: Ah, yes.
0: Oh.
4: Give me a C, a bouncy C.
0: Oh, Wendy. Okay. Yeah. What about the weather today? 86 degrees. Perfect. Partly sunny, 86 degree trade wind day. Enjoy your Monday.
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0: KSSK Radio, here we go with traffic. That would be Devin's job. Job description says he can do anything he wants in the Starkey's Auto Repair Traffic Center as long as it gets you through the morning. What's up?
14: Hey there, good morning. It's only going to take about 15 minutes now to make it from the first brake lights on H1 eastbound just past Kualakai across Fort Weaver into Waipahu. And then after that, merge with H2 through Pearl City. That's pretty much a free ride the rest of the way to Middle Street and then all the way to town and through it. No problems on H1 eastbound either. However, westbound into town, we have a little bit of slowing there. As you approach Punch Bowl, things are going to be a little bit backed up. We get a crash reported before you reach the Poly, and the Poly town bound's a little crowded too. So coming out of Kaimuki, you got slowing starting up just past the mall, and then it's going to continue until you get past the Poly, about an extra 20 minutes maybe. And then eastbound coming away from the mall past Kalani High. There's a little slowing there too. I'm Devin Hennessy with your traffic.
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0: 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Talk to them. KSSK Radio. I look forward to every day hearing this song from Olivia Dean. Man, I need. It's 816 KSSK.

0: Olivia Dean. Oh, that's such a good song. KSSK Radio, I'm Michael W. Perry. Thank you very much for listening today. Goodfeet.com. That's where you go if you want a good overview of why Good Feet work. Yeah, they are America's arch support experts. You already knew that, right? Oh, I'm telling you. You can pay a lot for rubber slippers, but you can get whatever it is, your favorite rubber slippers, and you know they will fit Good Feet arch supports in them. It's true. They can do that. And high heels too, ladies. From sandals to sidewalks, hikes to airport runs, Good Feet has your back. Well, actually, they got your feet. And it makes such a difference. What they do is they put your feet in the right position. Otherwise, it's called pronation, by the way. And this is what they talk about at goodfeet.com. You can read the science in there. And figure it out, what an arch does. It holds your feet in the right position. Otherwise, your knees are really complaining, and then your hips starting to complain, and then your back. 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So if your feet hurt, and then your ankles, and then your knees, and then, you know, the knee bones connected to the backbone, all that stuff, right? So the Good Feet store knows all this. They can help you. They helped me. It's one of those things that kind of changes your life because you don't think about it anymore. And that's a good way to change your life, actually. So declare independence from foot problems. It is not the 250th anniversary, but they've been doing this for over 30 years. Declare independence from foot problems. Good Feet Arch Supports. You can go to goodfeet.com and make an appointment right there for the Pearl City store. It's actually Pearl Highlands on top of Sam's Club. Or just drop by. Pearl Highlands, right there on top of Sam's Club. Just go in and talk to, I don't know, it'll be Jane or George or somebody at the Good Feet store, and they'd be glad to help you and explain what they do. 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You'll find out in about a half hour. 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
0: Okay, Mandy, what do you have for us in the weather?
12: Partly sunny skies and isolated showers today with a high of 89. Trades, 10 to 15, gusts up to 17. Tonight, partly cloudy, steady trades and a low of 77.
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0: Earlier, we were talking about Sturgis, right? This is the 86th annual Sturgis Motorcycle Rally. And it runs through the 16th, I think. So it's just gaining momentum at this point. And they've already had, and South Dakota, how did this start? Sturgis, South Dakota, this little place. This is 86 years they've been doing this. I didn't know there were Harleys that were 86 years old. That's amazing.
6: Yeah.
0: But it's the motorcycle rally of motorcycle rallies. And, of course, there's the usual. There's 20 arrests and 250 citations already. And they've just begun. So that's good. The cool thing is, Jimmy says we've got a talk back. Somebody was listening. Where was he listening from?
6: He's actually up at, he's from here, but he's up at Sturgis right now.
0: Local guy, he's up at Sturgis.
6: Yeah, Jesus.
0: Jesus, and I wonder what he thinks about all the arrests and stuff. Let's find out.
19: Yeah, you got to be careful with the cops, and also, especially the speed limit. It's supposed to be 65 miles an hour, and they are state troopers all over the place. Also, you must behave in downtown. There are cameras everywhere. But it's a good rally, like every year when I come over here. Aloha.
0: Aloha. All right. Thank you so much. Jesus, you said?
6: Yeah.
0: That's the fantastic way to go, Jesus. Enjoy Sturgis. Yes, watch out for the cops and the speed limits and all that stuff. Can I say a few words about Kumu Kit? And by the way, if you want to leave a talk back, you can do it. If you're listening on your phone or your whatever device, the iHeartRadio app, the free one, you'll see if you just get to the KSSK thing there, say I want to listen to KSSK, you push that, and there's a little red microphone there, and you can leave a little message for us, just like that one, up to 30 seconds, I think. Whatever you want to say, we'll put you on there. Kumu Kit, have you looked at your electric bill recently? 30% increase recently in the last couple of years, but if you have solar, you probably don't have that problem. 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

0: 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Love that song. Foreigner, KSSK, and The Sound of Money, Verizon Vandalism. Southern California, lots and lots of outages in Southern California. Only 12,000 outage reports. That's a tiny fraction of the number of people who lost service. Verizon's not saying much, but where the cables were cut, all the fiber cables were cut. Who might be responsible? Gold is up to 44.23. The yen slowly leaking value. It's now down to 159 yen per dollar. Yeah, when it goes down, the number actually goes up because it's number of the yen to the dollar. Oil's at 82. 10-year bond rate, 4.70. Bitcoin, 63,000. The Dow Jones, of course, set a record high on Friday. Yeah, Friday. The S&P. The Dow set its record a couple of days earlier. S&P 500 closing at a record high. And all the stories say, and that came after the latest jobs report, which showed an unexpected loss of jobs. Not really. We lost 50,000 jobs in the government and created 20,000 in the private sector. That is the way it should be. A government can only be as big as the private sector that supports it, right? So that actually worked out quite nicely. So I think they're mostly by attrition, you know, retirements and attrition and all that. They just don't fill them. Okay, so we've got all these new numbers and everything. What about that Dow Jones? It's down 157 points. And still, they're all down, but not very much. Dow Jones down 157 at 53,880. We'll keep looking at all these numbers and bring them to you next time at 9.
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0: it's that time of the week where we invade your privacy and tell you what we've been watching on TV. Maybe you get some ideas.
1: Hopefully.
0: From all of this stuff. It'd be good. Maybe the ideas don't ever watch that. I mean, that's happened before, too.
1: Yes.
0: Let's ask Mandy what she's been watching.
2: Well, I gotta say, I don't always take advantage of my Disney Plus subscription.
1: Uh-huh.
0: Yeah.
2: I definitely got my money's worth over the weekend.
1: Good
0: so girl.
2: I laid out a challenge for myself on Friday with Spider-Man Brand New Day being the biggest film this year so far.
0: Yeah. Okay.
2: I realized I was several movies behind where it picks up from.
1: Right.
2: So I decided to go all the way back to when Tom Holland first debuts as Spider-Man. And the challenge was to watch every film that he's been in since then.
0: Oh, geez.
1: So that started with Civil War.
2: That's correct.
1: Right.
2: And then Spider-Man Homecoming.
1: Yeah.
2: Then Avengers Infinity War. Then Avengers Endgame.
1: Right.
0: Oh, geez.
2: Then the two movies I hadn't seen, Far From Home and No Way Home.
1: Right.
0: Oh, my God.
2: And I watched all of them this week.
1: No, you pulled it off.
2: I did. Mission accomplished.
0: Okay, wait a minute. Did you pay total attention to all of them?
2: Well, the first four I had already seen. So, you know, I was kind of paying attention while I was, like, you know, baking and cooking and that kind of
1: macrame-ing.
2: Thing.
1: Macrameing.
2: Yeah, exactly. You know, scrapbooking, the usual.
1: Right.
2: But the last two, I did give it my full, you know, full audience. And I thought they were really good. I had heard they were good and just for some reason never watched them. Now, I will say this. I did not watch the Amazing Spider-Man movies with Andrew Garfield.
1: No, who cares?
2: So I just read their Wikipedias. And that felt like enough for me to understand what was going on.
0: Okay.
2: But I thought they were really good, and it makes me totally excited and fully prepared for Spider-Man Brand New Day.
1: Wow.
2: So I'm going to try and watch it this week. Oh, and I also fit in House of the Dragon finale last night, too.
1: It was the finale?
2: Season 3 is done, which means we probably won't get it again for 2 years.
1: Years. How many dragons are left at this point?
2: I'm trying to think. Well, two that... One that you thought was dead came back, and then one went skulking off after he got injured, and I don't think he's dead, so I don't know. I think only lost one since the show began.
0: Nothing sadder than a skulking dragon.
2: Right?
0: So,
2: so
0: you're going to the movies next weekend?
2: I will probably try to do that, yes.
0: And Monty is getting a second mortgage on the house to be able to afford that.
2: You know, am I worth it is the question.
1: Well, $20 is one thing. $100.
0: Yes. Jeez.
2: The answer to both is yes.
1: I know.
0: The desired answer. Jimmy, what'd you watch?
1: All right. I didn't have a lot of time, unlike Mandy, apparently. But there was one thing I mentioned before that we were looking forward to watching Project Runway, because there's a new season out.
0: Oh.
1: And it's now on Hulu and a new cast a little bit, right? You still got Heidi Klum.
0: Okay.
1: But Tyra Banks is now on the judging panel.
0: All right.
1: So, I mean, that's two icons from the modeling and fashion world. Nina Garcia is still in there. She, you know, she used to be on Project Runway before, so a lot of familiar faces. But a little bit different vibe to it. There's no Tim Gunn anymore, so now it's...
2: Sad.
1: Yeah, was it Christian Soriano?
2: I do love Christian, but Gunn, Tim.
1: Tim Gunn was, yeah.
2: Yeah.
1: So, here's the thing. I watched, I think, an episode and a half, and I was done. You mentioned at the beginning, Micah, you know, sometimes we tell you, don't watch that. That's kind of where I'm at right now,
0: okay.
1: But, you know, to each his own. It was just too much of the drama stuff. Like, I want to see the challenges, and I want to see them create fashion.
2: Yeah.
1: Right? I don't need all the other... You know, so-and-so was saying that I don't know how to sew, but I know how to sew, and I'm going to show them on whatever. Just sew. I don't need all of that. But
0: shut up and sew.
1: Anyway, that's on Hulu if you want to watch it.
0: Got it.
2: Would you say it's so-so?
1: Hey-o.
2: Oh, okay.
0: At Stately Perry Manor, Mrs. Perry and I watched a movie that we let pass 10 years ago. I remember seeing the billboard. We were in Los Angeles, and I saw the billboards for The Nice Guys. I thought, what's this?
1: No, what is that?
0: It's a noir, kind of a film noir buddy action comedy.
1: Okay.
0: With, get this, Russell Crowe and Ryan Gosling in the title roles.
1: Wow.
0: They're the buddies. Margaret Qualley's in there. Kim Basinger. And the film is on, it's about a private set in 1970s Los Angeles, which is great. Focuses on a private eye, that's Ryan, and an enforcer for hire who team up to investigate the disappearance of this teenage girl, Margaret Qualley. Writer-director of Nice Guys described the two main characters as, we were literally trying to make the two worst people that we could possibly think of and then trying to make it fun.
1: Yeah.
0: They did.
1: Wow.
0: One breaks arms for a living, the other one cons old ladies out of money. Great chemistry. Russell Crowe and Ryan Gosling. Really good. This movie bombed at the box office.
1: And you're saying, I don't even remember it.
2: I know, but it
0: never got. You know why?
2: Zero desire.
0: Freaking Angry Birds came out that week. It was up against Angry Birds, and the clobbered the Nice Guys. Mm. I am absolutely sure there will be a sequel because the Nice Guys was good. By the way, Robert Downey Jr. has a brief uncredited cameo playing a corpse.
2: Wow, fun.
0: In case you're interested.
1: Yeah.
0: And if you're, ladies, if your husband wants to watch this, watch it with him. You will like it. And he is worth $4 on Amazon Prime.
1: Oh, that's
0: Prime.
1: Much better than $100.
0: Or Apple. The Nice Guys. Okay, time for us to remind you that we are not at all sure about our opinions. Yeah. We just tell you what they are, throw them out there, and then run away and let you sift through them.
1: Yeah.
0: So, remember always, your results may vary.

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6: Well, happy Monday. It is August 10th and a birthday today for Kylie Jenner, one of the many Kardashian girls.
14: Who we watched from, like, she was a little girl when their show first started.
6: Really?
14: Yes. I mean, well, she must have been, like, maybe middle school.
6: Wow. And now, how did she make $1 billion?
14: I think it was the makeup line that really launched her into that.
6: Does she have, like, pickle-smelling base and pickle perfume and stuff like that?
14: If not, it's coming soon.
6: Kylie Jenner, 29 years old and very, very wealthy. The president says Iran is in very bad shape, and we're only kind of semi-negotiating with them. Yeah, they're not serious, and I think everybody in Washington, D.C. knew that. Everybody on Earth now knows what the regime is. They're a death cult. They never were serious. They have always wanted to close the Strait of Hormuz and use that as a bargaining chip, and so they can get a nuclear weapon. And they're not going to give that up. They will kill their entire country, this fanatic regime, including themselves, to fulfill a prophecy. So what are the chances that U.S., Israel, and some others will actually join together to help them with their quest? I would say pretty good. 7.4 magnitude earthquake struck Colombia. Big one. Injuries, significant damage. There'll be more reports as the day goes on. There's aftershocks, and the communications are terrible, so few details right now. Severe storms coming to America, Midwest, Great Lakes. That would be some major cities looking at possible flooding, lots of wind, and lots of rain. Chicago, Detroit, Cleveland, Pittsburgh, for example. Oh, and by the way, for those of you who like to look up and admire how big the universe is every now and then, the heavens are going to put on a show for you. It's the Perseid meteor shower. This is a very famous meteor shower. The Earth passes through the trail of debris left behind from a comet, and that stuff just burns up in the atmosphere, and it's great. All this debris goes and crosses the sky. Best time to watch? Wednesday night, Thursday night. No moon, that's why. Well, they call it a new moon, which means no moon. It's dark. Spokane residents are being allowed back into their homes, most of them, some of them being told, maybe you better stay away for now. But a good 60,000 of the 65,000 of them that got evacuated are getting back. The weather cooperate to see what? 900 structures, mostly homes, in ashes. 10,000 acres destroyed. The weather did cooperate with the firefighters over the weekend. That fire in Northern California is now 72% contained. They're kind of mopping up 10,000 acres as well. One person died. A 65-year-old man is facing charges for starting that fire. Herbert Wayne Smith says, yeah, I was cutting scrap metal. The fire started about a week ago. That's pretty funny because he kind of has a history here. 8 years ago, he pleaded no contest to another case where he started a fire. Oh. And now to the Women's National Basketball League. With the Indiana Fever shooting guard Sophie Cunningham making the finger point scene round the world. That's in so many memes now. And, of course, that made her the subject of all kinds of hatred on the internet because she dared to tell men, don't play in women's sports. And, of course, the league owners and most of the players took the position that the league was inclusive and it's okay to have men in women's sports.
15: Well, they said it. Some folks are calling their bluff. At this point, two NBA players, that's Enes Kanter-Freedom and Royce White, have declared themselves that they identify as women, and they're filing for the WNBA draft. They're both 6'9", 250, 260. The league now has to decide whether to define women on the basis of biology or to allow very, very large men into their league. You know, this is the way to do it. You just demonstrate how insane the whole idea is. Oh, we're inclusive. Well, are you? Well, go for it. They clearly haven't thought of what the word women means in the National Basketball League. The league commissioner says, we recognize this is a complex, nuanced topic, and we'll have important conversations in the months ahead. Oh, really? Okay. Tens of thousands of Verizon customers across Southern California have service again. Some vandals cut the fiber cables. Massive disruption. And now they got 12,000 outage reports, but that is a tiny, tiny fraction of the total number of people who lost service in the mostly Los Angeles area. Verizon has no information about where the cables were cut or who might be responsible. And the Powerball jackpot, wow. Nobody won Saturday night, so tonight, $905 million. How would you like 90% of a billion to take home? What about the, well, maybe you don't need it. Maybe you're doing very well in the stock market.
16: Well, let's see. The Dow is down this morning. But again, if you look at the overall number, we're still okay. We're down 140 points, but we're just below 54 right now at 53.896.
15: Okay, let's find out from Mandy what is happening around Hawaii.
14: Well, Mike, Hawaii's congressional races are set with Ed Case facing off against Adriel Lamb and Jill Tokuda against Brenton Awa. Case defeated State Senator Jared Keohokalole in the Democratic primary for the 1st District, while Tokuda easily won in the 2nd District. Republicans Lamb and Awa ran unopposed for their respective nominations. The four will appear on the November 3rd general election ballot. Hawaii's unemployment rate has risen for a third consecutive month. State economic officials say the seasonally adjusted rate reached 2.6% in June, up 0.1 of a point from May. Statewide payrolls lost 2,700 jobs during that month, with leisure and hospitality reporting the largest decline. Scarlett Honolulu is preparing a new federal lawsuit against the Honolulu Liquor Commission. The city paid the LGBTQ nightclub $670,000 in 2025 to settle earlier claims of anti-gay discrimination by liquor investigators. Scarlett now alleges retaliatory inspections, delays involving its after-hours license, and incomplete responses to records requests. Finally, Maui police are investigating an ATV crash on Molokai that killed two people and injured four others. The crash happened around 11 p.m. Saturday when the ATV crossed Kamehameha 5 Highway and hit a tree stump after the driver overcorrected. The driver and a 19-year-old passenger died. Speed and alcohol are suspected to be contributing factors.
15: Okay, so let's travel around the country, shall we?
16: Yes.
15: Alex Trebek from Jeopardy! Died 6 years ago, pancreatic cancer after a long battle. He was 80 years old. He had a winery in Paso Robles, California. I didn't know that. Called Windfall Farms. I've never heard of the wine or anything.
16: Beep, beep, beep, beep. What is Windfall Farms?
15: I'll take, what is Windfall Farms for $33 million,
14: oh,
15: Alex?
14: Wow.
15: Because that's the listing price for the winery. Bidding closes on the 15th.
16: Have you tried it yet?
15: I've never heard of it. I don't think so.
16: Well, we got to try it.
15: Unless I did it by accident. And then there was the world's longest yard sale, which just happened across multiple states. The world's longest yard sale. Yeah, they call it the 127-yard sale because there's 127 yards starting in the state of Michigan, running 700 miles through Ohio, Kentucky, Tennessee, Georgia, and ending in Alabama. Gives you a chance to stay off the busy highways, take the scenic routes through the small towns and the rural communities, and see real America.
14: I love this. I would love to go.
15: Yeah. Great idea.
16: But it also sounds completely impossible to do it all.
15: Could it be done?
14: Yeah, I mean, just the driving in between, I can't imagine that you'd be able to get through that in a couple of days,
16: right.
14: Let alone really shop.
15: Jimmy's brain is working here.
16: All right, hear me out.
15: Okay.
16: A Netflix-style like documentary where they try, right? Get a camera crew, start in Michigan, and see if they can make it all the way down to, Alabama?
15: Alabama. They're going to buy a bunch of little antiques and tchotchkes and everything.
14: I would watch
15: on the way.
14: That.
16: And
15: I think it'd be fascinating.
16: You have the either the Antique Road Show,
14: right?
16: Yes. Or what is that other show? The Pickers.
15: Yeah, the Pickers.
16: Have those guys with you.
14: Sure, because instead of people bringing their finger quotes treasures to them,
16: right.
14: They're going out on the hunt.
16: Mm-hmm.
14: I would absolutely watch that.
16: Yeah.
15: What is this horrible Colonel Sanders cookie jar worth? Nothing.
14: Uh-huh.
15: Sturgis, South Dakota, gearing up, of course, for the motorcycle rally festivities. Actually started over the weekend, but now it really gets hot. They've only got 20 arrests so far, and 250 tickets.
16: Okay.
15: Citations. So this year, Sturgis Motorcycle Rally, America's 250, honoring the 250th anniversary of the Declaration of Independence.
16: If there's anything we've learned from watching movies and stuff over the years, if you're at any type of motorcycle rally, don't tip over the motorcycles. They hate that. They get really mad.
15: And yet, it seems to go like dominoes every single time.
16: Exactly.
15: Don't let that happen.
16: And then
15: to you.
16: Whole bunch of people come running out of the bar.
14: You know, at first I was quite confused. I thought you guys were talking about fish.
16: Oh,
14: but that's a sturgeon.
16: Yes.
15: Completely different.
14: Sturgis.
15: Totally
14: yeah.
15: different.
14: Feel free to tip over the sturgeon if you want.
16: Sturgeons, that's fine. Tip them over.
15: Apparently, we are terrible communicators. KSSK Radio weather. Here we go. It's 86 degrees. Plenty of trade winds, fairly low humidity. Enjoy your Monday.
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0: like the final oh, sort of oh, and her life changed. Thank you, Travis, for doing that. Hey, it's the last Saturday of the month. Coming up, that'll be August 29th, by the way, if you're looking to put this on your calendar, because you really should. It's the seminar that Mr. Medicare has every week, every month. Last Saturday of the month at Dave & Buster's Ala Moana. And the last one, it was kind of like an overflow crowd. So get in on this quick before. Don't wait till the day before to do it. You probably won't be able to get in. It's free. 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Call him. Say, I want a seat, or I want two seats, whatever you want. 292-7092. 292-7092. And once again, everything Mark does is free. What I suggest you do is go to the seminar, find out everything you need to know about Medicare, just an overview, and then you will be able to ask really intelligent questions when you sit down with Mr. Medicare one-on-one. He's been doing this a long time. He knows what he's doing. Mr. Medicare helps our families one kupuna at a time. And the best part is, nothing costs you any money. Best, no fees for you. Uh-uh. He's compensated by the insurance companies, not by you. And it doesn't matter what you choose. It doesn't matter at all. He gets compensated the same. So he's in it for one thing: get you the best possible deal. Okay? He's not looking for a bigger paycheck. By the way, businesses reach out to Mr. Medicare for these seminars, and he comes to you. Ask him about that. He does this for Hawaii's biggest employers, Hawaiian Airlines and Outrigger, Bank of Hawaii. It transitions retiring employees from the employer health care onto Medicare, which is a little tricky, and you don't want to do it wrong. There you go. Mr. Medicare, 292-7092, Premier Benefit Consultants is the name of his organization. You can find him there. KSSK Radio, standby for Mike Evans.
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12: Partly sunny skies and isolated showers today with a high of 89. Trades 10 to 15, gusts up to 17. Tonight, partly cloudy, steady trades and a low of 77.
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0: 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Yeah, lots of cups of coffee this morning, so Mike Evans is ready for you.
15: Aloha and Michael W. Perry. What up, Hawaii? Hope everybody had a great weekend. You know, I hate to start the week with a downer, but just to show how horrible, clueless, disgusting, and heartless Los Angeles Mayor Karen Bass and California Governor Gavin Newsom are, you know, coming up in January, it'll be 2 years since the Altadena fires that killed 19 people, damaged and destroyed 9,000 homes. And only 6%, 540 of those homes have been replaced, leaving 8,640 just empty lots or houses half burned out. And talking to one of the residents that are still begging for help, somebody that I know that lives in the area, says that also 90% of those affected, their water's contaminated, and they don't know when they'll ever be able to get good water again. Meanwhile, the city, the state, the county, the insurance companies, they just point the finger at each other, and nothing gets done. Meanwhile, the thousands who lost their homes now have no place to live. It's shameful, horrible. Oh, but how about this? One place available that came back on the market recently, just 10 miles from the burned out area of Altadena, a 16,000 square foot Pacific Palisades home, 8 bedrooms, 15 bathrooms, price reduced, just $37 million. But hold on, it's also available for only $125,000 rent a month, only in Los Angeles, from those who are suffering, from those to those who are super rich. Okay, on a happier note, I got some old television shows that you might have missed, maybe if you've even seen them, that we're seeing again, I want to share with you. Right at the top of the list is the History Channel's The Men Who Built America. Just fabulous, fabulous. Produced by Leonardo DiCaprio. Well done. From Daniel Boone to Davy Crockett, all the way to the Nelson Rockefellers and Henry Fords and much, much more. And while watching the Daniel Boone episode, I learned something. Back in the day when trading, pelt trading was so big, a deer pelt back then was sold for a buck, deer pelt. Get it? And that term's still used today, a dollar, a buck. I had no idea that's where it began. More oldie TV shows that I want to recommend you check out again if you haven't seen them. Frasier, Mentalist, House, and one of my top five movies ever streaming on Netflix, Remarkable Bright Creatures. Remarkable Bright Creatures, starring Sally Field. What a great movie. Check it out. Sports shorts. So with all the controversy of trans men being allowed to play in the WNBA or not being allowed to play, take your choice, there is a $10 million offer out there with TV rights to put together a TV game between the best WNBA team versus the best high school boys basketball team. And oddsmakers in Las Vegas say the 16, 17-year-old boys team would beat the WNBA team by at least 30 points. At least 30 points, these kids. So much for a trans man doesn't have an advantage playing against women. Boy, I'd love to see that happen. Hey, have a great day. Take care of each other. Be glad you live Hawaii. Talk to you tomorrow. Mike Evans, aloha. See ya.

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4: 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The Big 3 playoffs are coming to Dallas, Texas. The four best teams in the Big 3 battle it out for a spot in the championship. The action starts...

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1: It is KSSK Radio, Jimmy the Geek here on your Monday, and oh boy, we've already hit almost mid-August. How are your fitness goals going for this year? Have you been able to keep up with that?

0: Look, I know we just had summer. There's a lot going on there. Now the kids are back in school. Maybe it's an opportunity for you to really get back to the gym. And I would love to suggest UFC Gym because they have all the things you need. 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Let's be honest. 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You're going to find something you like. 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There's one in town in Kaka'ako, like just down the road from downtown. 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

Chicago's You're the Inspiration on this Aloha Monday. Good morning. Thanks for hanging out with me, Sweetie Picaro, on 92.3 KSSK. Here's for Kathy Perry, Ogeneku, and the gang over at Webco. Thanks for listening at work. It's Huntrix with Golden.

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92.3 KSSK. That was Ed Sheeran's Perfect. Hope you're having a perfect Aloha Monday. You got me, Sweetie Picaro, playing all of Hawaii's feel-good favorites of yesterday and today. Here's Bruno Mars, Mary.

Olivia Dean. That was one of my, that's seriously one of my favorite songs. I love it. I am Sweetie Vaccaro. Thanks for hanging out with me on 92.3 KSSK. 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

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I am Sweetie Beccaro. Oh, yeah. Taylor Swift. I knew it.

Katy Perry on 92.3 KSSK. Mahalo nui Frankie now with me, Sweetie Picaro, on this beautiful Aloha Monday. Oh, that song just got me into that, oh, that shake me down mode. Feels so good. I love it. All right, coming up at 1 o'clock, your chance to go to the iHeartRadio Music Festival. Woohoo! Keep it here for the keyword.

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Shaboozy with a bar song on 92.3 KSSK. I am Sweetie Picaro. It's too early to get tipsy, all right? You are going to sing along with me because this is definitely one of Hawaii's feel-good favorites. It's Michael Jackson's You Are Not Alone. Sing with me. Let's go.

Fleetwood Mac with Dreams on 92.3 KSSK. And Fleetwood Mac, the tribute band, was at Blue Note this past weekend. Sweetie Bagar with you on 92.3 KSSK. We were

0: 92.3 KSSK Adele completing our 92 minutes of commercial-free music. You got me, Sweetie McCarr, on this beautiful Aloha Monday. What a beautiful day it is. Hope you all had a phenomenal weekend. I had a fantastic weekend celebrating with the Pakaro Ohana. My entire family, yes, my grandkids and the gang all stayed over staycation over at the Twin Fin, the former Aston. In fact, there were tons of Pakaros at the Twin Fin. We kind of took over Waikiki. It was amazing. We had our celebration over at Elks Club with all the gang. And then because there's an entire generation gone, right? My dad's entire generation. We have to, you know, continue our family values, traditions, and our legacy. And so we're passing that along to the next generation. So we had our kids and grandkids all perform, and it was amazing. And then we had the big day yesterday at Kaimana Beach Park. It was the Pakaro Olympics. Oh man, so much fun. The Pakaros are very competitive, but we had a blast. So more feel-good favorites standing by. I'm exhausted. I just checked out of the hotel. My kids wanted to stay home from school. Joe, Madonna, and Ella Langley up next.
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1: 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That's insane. Yeah, it's just getting kind of just more. Just more people is amazing. Yes, always more is good. So it's been fun. I'm so lucky right now. I got nothing to complain about.
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0: 92.3 KSSK, Ella Langley chosen Texas. That is definitely one of Hawaii's feel-good favorites of yesterday and today. Mahalo nui for hanging out with me, Sweetie Pecaro, on this Aloha Monday. Okay, our iHeartRadio Music Festival is happening September 18th and 19th at the T-Mobile Arena in Las Vegas, presented by Capital One. There's going to be live performances with BTS, Les Serafim, and so much more. 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
1: SSK News Center, I'm Mandy Suganuma. President Trump says Iran isn't doing so well and the U.S. is only semi-negotiating with them to let the pressure build. In an interview with Axios yesterday, Trump, however, struck an optimistic tone and said, it'll work out, it always works out. Hawaii's governor race will pit Democrat Josh Green against Republican Gary Cordery in the November 3rd general election. Both candidates won their party nominations by wide margins Saturday. Kauai Mayor Derek Kawakami and Daniel Anthony will join their tickets, respectively. And a 13-year-old boy is under the care of Child Welfare Services after police say he escaped a home of torture and abuse in Ma'ili on Thursday. 35-year-old Jasmine Quiroz Pele and her partner, 36-year-old James Heffernan, were arrested Friday. Investigators found evidence consistent with physical abuse, food deprivation, and confinement. Two other children were also removed from the home. From the KSSK News Center, I'm Mandy Suganuma.
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that was Berlin. Take My Breath Away, the love theme from Top Gun on 92.3 KSSK. A little after 12 o'clock, you know what that means, right? Lunchtime, time to grind. I'm Sweetie Vaccaro. Here's Maroon 5.

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0: Olivia Dean, Man I Need on 92.3 KSSK, Hawaii's feel-good favorites of yesterday and today. You got me, Sweetie Picaro, on 92.3 KSSK. And I got Akolu coming up next, Pink and Nate Roos, Mariah Carey, Louis Capaldi, and one of my favorite songs from Journeys, Don't Stop Believing. Oh yeah, Journeys coming to town. You know their connection with the people of Hawaii goes back more than 5 decades, all the way to the New Year's Day, 1974. Yeah, they played at the Sunshine Festival in the Diamond Head Crater. There's still great seats available for September 6th and 8th at the Blaisdell Arena. And there's a third and final show, because everybody wants to see Journey, Saturday, September 5th. And these are going to be Journey's final performances in Hawaii. So don't miss your chance to be a part of this historic farewell before the lights go down in the city. Yeah, we're going to have a great time. Keep it here, because we got more tickets to give away. So keep listening to 92.3 KSSK.
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0: Ekolu's Stuck on You on 92.3 KSSK. I am Sweetie Picaro. Hope you're singing and dancing with me. Don't forget, coming up at 1 o'clock, your next chance to win some tickets to our iHeartRadio Music Festival.
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0: 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I am Sweetie Picaro. Time for Louis Capaldi.
1: I'm going under in this time. I feel there's no one to save me. 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

0: on 92.3 KSSK, Hawaii's feel-good favorites of yesterday and today. Hope you're all feeling great on this beautiful Aloha Monday. I am Sweetie Picard. Are you ready to sing with me? Because it is birthday celebration time. Woohoo! And if you are celebrating your birthday today, August 10th, Haʻolilaha now, a very special birthday shout-out to my best friend, my bestie in the whole wide world, Dani Okamura. Happy birthday, Dani. It's also Daniel Nakahara's birthday. Ted Pablo, another good friend. Cyrus Apeles, Brandon Kahele, and Cindy Arakaki. Happy birthday to you. Happy birthday. Haʻolilaha now.
1: From the KSSK News Center, I'm Mandy Suganuma. The USGS says a 7.4 magnitude earthquake has struck in Colombia and warned there could be significant casualties. Dozens are already confirmed dead, and rescue efforts are underway to find people who may be trapped under the rubble of at least 20 collapsed buildings. Scarlett Honolulu is preparing a new lawsuit against the Honolulu Liquor Commission. The city paid the nightclub a $670,000 settlement last year over claims of anti-gay discrimination by liquor investigators. Scarlett now alleges retaliatory inspections, delays involving its after-hours license, and incomplete responses to records requests. And a U.S. House bill is offering more funds to fight invasive species in Hawaii. The measure would expand an existing U.S. Fish and Wildlife Service program. The bill was introduced by U.S. Representative Ed Case and now heads to the full House for a vote. From the KSSK News Center, I'm Mandy Suganuma.
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Ellie Goulding on 92.3 KSSK. Mahalo nui for hanging out with me, Sweetie Picaro, on this Aloha Monday. Coming up at 1 o'clock, your chance to win $1,000 and tickets to our iHeartRadio Music Festival. Right now, it's Casey and JoJo's All My Life.

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0: 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We gave you that nationwide keyword. 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Woohoo! Good luck! Would you like to join us on Saturday, August 22nd? It is going to be our Saturday morning show at Limelight Hawaii. Join Michael W. Perry, Karen Keavi Hawaii, and myself having an amazing breakfast from Chef Jim Gillespie. 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Sam Smith, Phil Collins, The Weeknd, and the Eagles all on deck. 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
24: 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I also led the team that created MTV. And my co-founders and I are celebrating MTV's 45th anniversary this month. On my podcast, Math and Magic, Stories from the Frontiers of Marketing, you'll hear the untold origin story from the people who built MTV from the ground up.
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Sam Smith, Stay With Me on 92.3 KSSK. I am Sweetie Picaro. Just in case you missed that nationwide keyword, it's festival. Text that to 200-200 for your chance to win tickets and money. Yeah, $1,000. Good luck. Right now, it's Phil Collins in the air tonight. This reminds me of Monday Night Football.

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0: Woo!
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92.3 Kansas K, that was the weekend. I hope you all had a wonderful weekend. I definitely did. It was the Picaro family reunion. Good times, I tell ya. I am Sweetie Picaro. This song going out to Shel Yoshinaga. It's the Eagles with Hotel California. And that's where we're going to be staying when you're shopping with Sweetie. All the details coming up. How you can join us in December and shop.

0: Oh, that was Kehlani with Folded on 92.3 KSSK. I am Sweetie Picaro playing all of Hawaii's feel-good favorites of yesterday and today. Happy Aloha Monday. 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August 11th, 14th, 15th, and 16th. That's tomorrow, starting tomorrow, for real. 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
1: From the KSSK News Center, I'm Mandy Suganuma. The swearing-in ceremony for Todd Blanche is set to take place soon. After weeks of debate, the Senate confirmed the acting AG on Saturday. The vote was 50-49, with Republican Senators Susan Collins and Lisa Murkowski joining Democrats in opposition. Ed Case will face off against Adriel Lamb and Jill Takuda against Renton Awa in the upcoming general election. Case defeated State Senator Jared Keohokalole in the Democratic primary for the 1st District, while Takuda easily won in the 2nd. Republicans Lamb and Awa ran unopposed for their respective nominations. And Hawaii's unemployment rate has risen for a 3rd consecutive month. State economic officials say the seasonally adjusted rate reached 2.6% in June, up 1/10 of a point from May. Leisure and hospitality reported the largest decline. The numbers, however, were still below the national rate of 4.2%. From the KSSK News Center, I'm Mandy Suganuma.
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